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1: Okay, now let's get to it. Tanya's at Trending Report. She's eager to throw out a question here.
2: Yeah, well, I'm curious what you're going to say. So Audrey Hobart, she's the artist behind the song Sue Me.
1: Yes, love her.
2: She just confirmed that she is off the market. In a Cosmo cover story, she said that she has a boyfriend, but she's keeping who he is a total secret. The only hint she gave us was about how they met. She said, we met through work. She says he's really smart and funny, and their idea of a good time is low-key, watching movies, going out to dinner, hanging out at home. He doesn't like grand gestures or surprises, and neither does she. No flash mobs, no surprise parties. And then she said this. She said, some couples can be opposites attracting, but I would love to marry the male

0: appalled to marry the female version of me. I could not stand to have someone with my tempo with me all of the time. Asking as many questions, overplanning as many things, I would not want to be with me, actually, is a fair statement. I would like different but compatible.
1: Yeah.
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1: Let's grab John.
2: So, how can we help? Is it the relationship department that you need some guidance on?
3: Uh-oh.
4: Yeah, pretty much. Basically, I matched with this girl on Hinge, and we really hit it off. Like, everything was good. We were having really good conversations. We're texting, like, back and forth throughout the day, like, all day. And she even sent me, like, pictures from a wedding she was at, which I think is a good sign.
3: Yeah.
4: But, And so we were definitely heading, like, towards going on a date. That's what it felt like. Like, we were texting, flirting. She's sending me pictures of love stuff, you know, weddings and all that such. Out of nowhere, though, she unmatched me. Totally blocked me on Hinge. Here's what I don't understand. She still follows me on Instagram. I'm like, we're still following each other, so I...
2: Well, why don't you block her a text and ask her to do something and then end it with, are you down?
3: You never end it with, are you down?
2: Tanya, you don't know. You're not the expert in mixed signals.
3: No.
2: Do not even pretend to know what I'm talking about.
3: Are you down is friendly. It's like, that's what you would say to me, not some girl you're trying to date.
2: Okay, no, that's not true. I would suggest something romantic. Are you down?
3: No, you wouldn't.
2: Okay, well, Johnny, you can decide which person you want to listen to in this moment. Life is about choices, but I think you be direct and ask her to go do something, all right?
4: I already sent the text.
3: Oh, there you go, bro.
2: He's fast. He's quick. He wasn't even listening. He's already doing it. Johnny, you're the best. Good luck. Keep us posted.
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1: Go ahead, Bella. So what's the Halloween in question question?
2: Okay, so Halloween weekend is comprised of three nights, so I need different costumes.
3: Oh, I love
2: and
3: this.
2: I don't know which ones to pick.
1: Well, now, is there a place where you can get the list of popular ones, or what are you thinking about? What are you considering?
2: Okay, so my first and top option is Britney Spears at the VMAs.
4: With the snake?
2: Yes.
4: Okay.
3: Cute.
2: Second option.
1: Yesterday.
4: Yeah. I'm giving throwback.
1: Like, were you born?
2: I was.
1: Okay. All right. What's the second option?
2: Justin Bieber's white and purple costume.
3: Oh, just like the purple hoodie?
2: Mm-hmm.
3: Like his standard, like when he first came out.
1: Too lazy.
2: Too lazy. Okay.
3: Comfy.
2: Third option is a London guard.
1: Like, London
4: these are
1: guard.
4: So random.
1: You mean a beefeater? What are they called?
3: No, like the very serious guards.
4: With, like, the black.
2: Yeah.
3: The ones that don't smile and don't talk.
1: Aren't they called beefeaters?
5: I believe they are.
1: So what fits? Tanya, what do you think?
4: I think Britney Spears, the VMAs.
1: What about the snake? You get a real snake?
4: No, you
2: actually,
4: get, like,
2: I can.
1: Oh, there you, then that's your
2: that
1: costume.
2: That would be so iconic. One of the frats has a boa.
3: Oh, my God.
4: This is
3: okay.
4: So dangerous.
1: This problem is solved itself.
3: Yeah, but maybe it's a friendly boa.
1: The frat has trained the boa, Tanya. The
2: yeah,
1: frat's
2: they took
1: safe.
2: The fangs out.
3: Everything's fine when you're drunk.
1: Yeah, by the way, just think of the attention you'll get with a live snake.
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11: But I don't understand why. See, it's burning me to hold on to this. I know this is something I gotta do. But that don't mean I want to. What I'm trying to say is that I love you. I feel like this is coming to an end. And it's better for me to

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2: You know, sleeping with different people, it obviously will not please your significant other. But what about dancing with other people if they don't like to dance? Chelsea on the line says her boyfriend doesn't like to dance, but gets jealous when she does it with other guys while he's there. Let's get into that next hour.

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1: Ruby, now, what is it you want to talk about? Because you have the floor.
2: Okay, so I have a friend who is a doppelganger dater.
1: A doppelganger.
2: Basically. Yeah. No, they love to date the same type of person.
1: Oh, okay.
2: But it's like eerily similar. Like they look so much alike that you feel uncomfortable because you're like, you basically are dating the same person over and over and over again.
1: Is the reason that they have stopped dating the other doppelganger prior because was it their appearance or was it their attitude and behavior?
2: No, it was actually like the other person cheated, so it didn't work out because of that. But I'm like, why do people do that? Why do they continue to date the same person?
1: Because aren't we attracted
2: physically
1: to what we're attracted to physically?
2: Same type.
1: I mean, don't you have a type, Ruby?
2: I do have a type, but not, but all, actually when I look back at the, like the people I dated in the past, everyone was a little bit different. Like none of them looked the same.
1: You think I have a type, Tanya?
2: Yeah. Oh my God, are you a dater?
1: Why is that comedy to everybody? I don't understand.
3: You have such a type.
1: I don't think I do have a type. I don't have a hair color.
3: Okay, that's the only
1: isn't that what a type is?
3: No.
1: Don't people say your type is brunette, your type
3: no.
1: is blonde? I don't care what hair color anybody has.
3: I'm not judging. I have a type too. No judgment here.
1: Well, I'm not short, tall. I don't care.
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2: 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That is the common denominator.
1: Yeah. 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Little flower joke for you.
2: I'm so impressed that you knew that was a flower.
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1: It's Ryan Seacrest here on Dream 105.7. Hi, Chelsea. How are you?
2: Hi, I'm good. How are you?
1: I'm all right. Thank you for asking. So, you're on the line with us. Your boyfriend got mad that you're dancing with other dudes. What happened?
2: My boyfriend got upset at me at my friend's birthday party because I was dancing with a group of people, including like a couple of guys that I didn't really know. The thing is, like, he doesn't like to dance, and I love dancing. And I wasn't flirting or doing anything, like, inappropriate. It was literally just about dancing. At the same time, he was in the other room watching football. But my boyfriend said that he felt, like, so disrespected seeing me dance that way with other men. And I don't know. I really care about him, but I don't want to turn this into, like, a situation where I have to stop doing something I love because it makes him uncomfortable.
1: Well, you shouldn't. I am the guy that doesn't want to dance with my girlfriend. And so I sit in the corner, nod my head. She dances with people, totally fine. And then at some point, usually I'll walk over and say hi. And then just sort of like move my hips a little bit and then go, babe, I got you a drink. Whenever you're ready, I'm back over there. That's my mind. But I don't mind. You know, because I'd rather her do that than me have to dance.
2: Okay. Oh, so that's not normal. Okay.
1: Check deeper as time goes on why there's an insecure with the trust.
3: Yeah.
1: Okay, and good luck.
2: Okay, thank you. This is really helpful. I appreciate it.
3: Mm-hmm.
1: You're welcome.
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2: 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Absolutely. 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
1: So I'm sticking to my yoga, Sissany and Tani. I'm doing it. It's helped me out. I haven't done it ever in my life, but I'm doing it. And, oh, my yoga instructor asked me if I wanted to have kids.
2: Your practice?
1: Well, her friend had a baby just like on the phone or something, right? And just happened. And then she said something about her. And then she said, do you want to have kids? And I was like, yep, I do. Okay. I didn't hesitate. I didn't get into it. I said, yeah.
2: Yeah.
1: I said, that was interesting.
2: And that was it? That was the end of the conversation or?
1: Well, we were doing it. I thought you would find it fascinating that I was just quick to answer and not going into a diatribe about it.
2: Well, the quick to answer, yes. But I know you want kids.
1: You do?
3: He wants kid.
1: Kid. I want kid at right time.
2: Sure. Kid.
3: Which is when?
1: I mean, you know, not too old that I'll die before they get to be an adult.
2: So like now?
1: Well, if I keep doing yoga, I got more time. That was my
2: sure, thinking. That'll buy a few more years. Let's go. Line them up.
1: Maybe I'll start prioritizing kid in 20, what's after the ball drop? 27. 27.
2: In 27. So in like next
1: you
2: year.
1: Start thinking about it. Well, I mean, you got to ramp in. You just go have a kid.
2: Right. You got to figure out your plan.
1: You got to figure out your partner.
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2: 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Tomorrow, you will be better at work. You'll be less stressed. You'll be happier, and you'll be physically healthier if you get out of bed by this time.
3: Ooh. What a tease.
2: I know, right? I still not quite sure what time it is.
3: What do you mean?
2: I haven't read the whole article yet.
3: Okay.
2: But I will by tomorrow. I got the headline.
4: 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I'm alone, yeah.

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0: Dream 105.7. Good morning. It is 5:30 with Curtis and Melanie in the morning. Here we go for our Wednesday. What was Wednesday again? Was it Death by a Thousand Paper Cuts Wednesday?
1: Yeah.
0: I think so.
1: That sounds about right.
0: Sounds about right for the week.
1: And then Thursday is hopeful.
0: Hopeful Thursday.
1: Okay.
0: And live my life my way because it's finally Friday.
1: That's right.
0: All right.
1: Almost for a second there thought today was hopeful Wednesday. And then I'm like, that doesn't sound right for Wednesday.
0: No. It's Death by a Thousand Paper Cuts.
1: Yeah, that makes way more sense.
0: What are we looking at weather-wise here today, Melanie? It looks like a mix of sun and cloud. There is a light chance of showers later this morning into this afternoon, but just like a 30% chance. So
1: okay.
0: Nothing crazy. It is going to be windy, though.
1: Yeah, I saw that.
0: Wind gusts up to 50.
1: 50?
0: Good thing I cleaned up all the...
1: Oh, the glass.
0: The glass.
1: I was thinking about you yesterday when I was sitting out in my gazebo for a fraction of a second.
0: Yeah.
1: I think I was actually cleaning, so I was picking something up out there. And I saw my glass table, and I was like, maybe I should remove this.
0: Yeah.
1: If you missed it, Curtis's glass table in his backyard smashed.
0: Yeah, the umbrella got lifted up and then came right down on the table, smashed it into a million pieces. That's how I started my week.
1: And honestly, like... with the windy days that we have, it's kind of shocking that this hasn't happened to either of us yet.
0: Yeah, well, because we did have texters, and my neighbor had it happen to him.
1: Yeah.
0: You got to make sure your umbrellas are closed. That's the biggest thing. And lesson learned on that. And no more glass tables.
1: But even
0: although I have one other one in the back now.
1: Uh-oh. Get rid of it.
0: No, it's fine.
1: But even if it's windy, something else could just blow and fall on it. Right?
0: Totally.
1: Like it doesn't even have to be the umbrella. It could be anything on a glass table.
0: I just want something metal from now on.
1: Yeah, I don't blame
0: I'm totally
1: you.
0: Metal.
1: You're metal.
0: Woo, woo, woo.
1: Yeah, he's a little traumatized and he's gone metal.
0: Yeah. I'm going through my goth metal phase now. It's all right.
1: Hey, been there, done that.
0: Been there, done that. Same. Weather-wise, though, we're going up to a high of 21, so not bad. And looking forward to the weekend, everything's looking great up until Monday, really. But there's just a 30% chance of showers on the Monday, too, because that's the day you host, right?
1: Yeah, that's right.
0: Yeah. Well, that's all right. 30%, that's nothing.
1: Yeah, and I mean, we're not spending the entire day outside, but I would have liked to have outside as an option as well, right?
0: Yeah, but it's going to be cloudy that day, too.
1: Cloudy's fine, as long as it doesn't rain.
0: True.
1: Because I think it's supposed to be like 19 or 20.
0: Yep,
1: it's still going to be warm.
0: Yeah, it's still going to be nice.
1: Okay.
0: My daughter's loving this right now because she's like, every day, she's like, it feels like May, but it's October.
1: Oh, it does.
0: Yeah, and I'm like, yeah, enjoy this because we know what's coming.
1: I know.
0: It happens every year.
1: Right after Halloween, it goes down.
0: Yeah.
1: Yeah. And sometimes right before Halloween, it goes down.
0: That's true.
1: Yeah.
0: Oh, remember going out for Halloween in your old winter coat?
1: Yes.
0: I remember snow.
1: That was our childhood.
0: Yeah.
1: My whole childhood was fighting with my mom every Halloween about wearing a turtleneck underneath my princess costume. Princesses do not wear turtlenecks.
0: They do in Canada. We need Princess Canada to come around. And,
1: yes.
0: Yeah, she's going to rock that.
1: Yes.
0: All right. Well, it is 5:33 now. I guess we should probably take an early look at the drive. Why not?
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3: Good morning. The drive is crash-free as you head out Roadwork northbound 406 at Westchester. The left lane is blocked with maintenance. Toronto bound on the QBW at Bartlett. Left lane blocked with Roadwork, no delay. Fort Erie bound at Christie. A couple left lanes are blocked with Roadwork. 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
2: 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Refreshing the hits. I can see but you when you dance, dance, dance. She's gone away. Making your day fly by.

0: Dream 105.7, it is 5:46 with Curtis and Melanie in the morning. So Melanie, I know you enjoy a nice cup of coffee in the morning. Gets you going.
1: Yeah.
0: You and probably, I'd say what? You gotta think 80% of the population drinks coffee?
1: Yeah.
0: Probably around there.
1: I would say that I have not gone a morning without coffee now in probably 2 decades.
0: Wow.
1: Yeah,
0: good for
1: no,
0: you.
1: I cannot wake up without it.
0: That's crazy.
1: I need it. It's my morning treat. It's my ritual.
0: But you have one.
1: Well, now, are we talking a measuring cup?
0: Like one cup of coffee a day. Like not a but
1: this is my cup. It's a Yeti.
0: Yeah, but it's, so maybe that's a cup and a half.
1: It's like a large coffee and from
0: like
1: Tim Hortons.
0: Yeah, like one of those. But then you're done.
1: Yes, that's it.
0: That's
1: just
0: it.
1: Just one.
0: I read a new report, and again, we're not doctors, but apparently drinking 5 cups of coffee a day is safe for you. Not only safe, can help reduce your heart risk. According to this new report. I'm telling you now, if I drank 5 cups of coffee, I would be in the hospital.
1: I'm wondering if they mean like an actual measuring cup or if they mean like an actual like full mug of coffee. Do you know what I'm saying?
0: Well, they're saying up to 400 milligrams.
1: Oh.
0: The equivalent of 5 8-ounce cups.
1: Okay.
0: Yeah.
1: There you go.
0: So an 8-ounce, that's more than 8 ounces, right? That's probably 12?
1: I would say this is 16? Probably like 16 ounces.
0: Okay.
1: Yeah.
0: So that would be?
1: 3 cups. 2 cups.
0: 5 8.
1: Math.
0: So that'd be 2 cups. So you could have 2.5 of those a day.
1: Oh, and no.
0: Wouldn't it kill your stomach?
1: Yeah, it would just be, it's too much coffee for me. I know a lot of people, a lot of my mom friends, where they will have like 2 to 3 cups in the morning and then they have another 2 to 3 cups in the afternoon.
0: I was thinking about my in-laws because they're, not that it matters, but they don't really drink.
1: Mm-hmm.
0: But their vice is coffee.
1: Okay.
0: And they will easily go through 2, 3, 4 pots of coffee a day.
1: Hmm.
0: And I'm like, that's a lot of coffee. Are you not anxious?
1: My dad, that's him.
0: Yeah?
1: He drinks coffee. He will have coffee all day long.
0: Just
1: one point
0: steady.
1: I was like, do you drink water? And he's like, yeah, that's, what do you think coffee is? I'm like,
0: no.
1: Dad, no, you need water. He's like, no, I don't. He's like, I'm fine.
0: Wow.
1: I'm like, okay.
0: Enjoy. Well, the good news is, according to this report, you're at least, you're good on that.
1: Yeah.
0: But that just seems like an excessive amount of caffeine.
1: I mean, 5 cups is a lot. If you're doing it though, and I mean, you sleep well, and you're like generally healthy, otherwise apparently it's good for you.
0: There you go.
1: Well done.
0: Take it as a dub.
2: 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Crash-free drive as you head out. Road work northbound on the 406 at Westchester. The left lane is blocked, not finding a delay. I am finding some light volume on the Fort Erie bound QEW. Road work at Christie in a couple left lanes. And Toronto bound at Bartlett, the left lane is blocked with road work. 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
1: Good morning. It is 6 o'clock on your Wednesday. Melanie coming up before 6:30 this morning. Therapists are saying this may be the ultimate form of self-care. I love it. Things like this make me get into the whole therapy thing.
2: Okay.
1: I think you're going to be pretty stoked about it, too.
2: Well, I mean, I love self-care, so yeah. I want to talk about that more.
1: We're going to chat about it coming up.
2: Okay. Also, when I was in Walmart yesterday, I noticed something I want to share with the class because... Ooh. I don't know why Professor Melanie just came out. I feel like I...
1: Children, listen.
2: I would feel bad withholding this information.
1: Okay.
2: So I will fill you in coming up.
0: CHRE, St. Catharines. 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

0: 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It is 6:14 with Curtis and Melanie in the morning.
1: I was at one of my favorite places in town yesterday. It's a little joint called Walmart.
0: Yeah, you have a weird love of Walmart.
1: I love the Walmart here. You know, growing up in Newmarket, the Walmarts are not like the Walmarts here. And I've said this before. I think that it's because we're so close to the U.S. Mm-hmm. that we have this, these amazing Walmarts. The one I'm talking about is, the one on 4th Ave.
0: Yeah.
1: Okay. It's huge. It's beautiful. It's a delightful shopping experience. I was there yesterday and, I noticed how cheap their Halloween chocolate is right now. And I felt like I needed to share it with the class because I don't know about you. I don't get more than 100 kids that come to my house on Halloween. Do you?
0: Yeah, depending on the year.
1: I get probably like, I'd say maybe 30.
0: I like to buy like 2 100 packs of candy.
1: Okay, so you're gonna have all your Halloween candy for $30 at Walmart right now.
0: Why does that seem expensive?
1: It's not.
0: Well, I guess for 200 pieces.
1: $15 for yeah. 100 pieces of chocolate right now. That's cheaper than.
0: Yeah, but I'm not buying it at this point.
1: Why?
0: Because it'll be gone.
1: I know. That's why they do it.
0: That's why they do it. It's
1: that's
0: the
1: why they do it.
0: They're temptresses.
1: They are.
0: They're little sirens trying to get me
1: wow.
0: to call you the siren song. Mars and Twix for you.
1: I did it.
0: Yeah.
1: They got me. I bought 3 bags of chocolate.
0: Nice.
1: It's $15. I'm like, I'm doing it. I'm doing it. I opened
0: I'm doing
1: some
0: it
1: last
0: well.

0: fun.
1: And I have a giant mason jar, and I filled it with Halloween candy.
0: That's fun.
1: Or Halloween chocolate.
0: Do they win the chocolate?
1: They win the whole thing.
0: Wow.
1: So whoever gets closest to wins the entire thing of chocolate.
0: That's really fun, actually. The kids will love that.
1: Right? And I'm letting adults play, too.
0: Of course.
1: Because I'm like, everyone can play, and then, you know, we'll see who wins.
0: I hope it's one of the uncles. I don't know why. You gotta cheer for the uncles on that one.
1: Okay. So I have to ask you, if there's a mason jar this big.
0: That big?
1: So it's like a pretty big mason jar. It's like this wide.
0: I'm gonna say.
1: How many Halloween mini. Like, I got Reese's, by the way. Reese's peanut butter cups, Whoppers.
0: I thought you weren't gonna do that. I'm proud of you for doing that.
1: I'm doing it only for my family because nobody has allergies.
0: Okay.
1: That's it.
0: Reese's with the little.
1: Whoppers, Hershey's.
0: Whoppers are
1: small. Henry's. And the Reese's Pieces, like the little ones.
0: Yeah.
1: Too. I love you can't even see it. I'm so curious.
0: I'm visualizing. I'm going to say 95.
1: No.
0: Am I low?
1: You're high.
0: I'm high.
1: Should I just say how many are in?
0: No, because your family all listens.
1: I don't know if they're listening right now.
0: Yeah, but then someone's going to have an unfair advantage.
1: You're right.
0: But you know it's under 95. I've given you that.
1: It's under 95.
0: Okay.
1: But I
0: tell me off the air, though.
1: When my husband saw it, I was like, guess how many? He's like looking like you. He's like counting, doing his whole like strategic plan.
0: Yeah.
1: And then he's like 112. And I'm like, oh.
0: Me. Doing a little witch laugh.
1: Yeah. So.
2: No, my pretty, you're high. Into the cauldron for you.
0: Brad's like, what are we having for dinner?
1: He's like, okay, have you had enough fun? So
0: okay, that's fun, though. That's right? A really fun game.
1: So I bought one pack of that just for my family because they love Reese's. All the kids do. But then the rest of the chocolate I got, I'm telling you, it was so cheap at Walmart.
0: I might have to steal that game from you for this weekend.
1: Do it. It's
0: I think
1: so
0: that'd be fun.
1: And then if you have mason jar, if not, you can just buy one from Walmart. They're $5 for a big one.
0: Okay.
1: And then you just fill it with
0: I think
1: candy.
0: I have a big jar.
1: Yeah.
0: Yeah, I think that's fun.
1: It's so fun.
0: The kids will love that.
1: They'll love it.
0: I'm going to do that.
1: Okay.
0: All right.
1: Take the idea, go to Walmart, get yourself some Halloween candy, and don't feel shame about opening it well before Halloween Day.
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4: Well, heads up, we're dealing with overnight construction causing volume on the Fort Erie bound QEW at Christie. A couple left lanes are blocked, and Toronto bound at Bartlett, left lane blocked with road work. As you continue Toronto bound, we're dealing with an issue now at third line. Look out for a crash, right lane blocked, causing a delay. 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I'm Alexis Spiger, Dream 105.7 traffic.
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0: Dream 105.7, it is 6:23 with Curtis and Melanie in the morning. Melanie read about this yesterday and I was like, hey, maybe this therapy thing isn't all, you know, all too bleh. Maybe it's all right.
1: Yeah.
0: No, I mean therapy is. No, I mean like the buzzwords and stuff.
1: Oh.
0: Therapist, I think therapy is very, very important for
1: therapy's
0: people.
1: Therapy is very great. Important.
0: I don't love the buzzwords.
1: Okay.
0: But this, according to therapists, may be the ultimate form of self-care. And it is two words.
1: What's that?
0: Staying in.
1: Staying in.
0: Staying in.
1: Yeah.
0: Not going out.
1: Yeah.
0: It's the ultimate form of self-care. And I'm like, yeah, this therapy thing's got it right.
1: Staying in is definitely, it's huge. However.
0: Yes.
1: Can I add a big but?
0: I love big butts. I cannot lie.
1: I think that it is important to not take that too far.
0: Yes. No, well, because then you just become isolated and
1: yeah,
0: that's a
1: and
0: problem.
1: And that's a huge problem. You do not want to completely isolate yourself
0: from social
1: life and keep using that as a crutch to just not do anything.
0: No.
1: I need to stay in. Self-care. I'm staying in. It's for my mental health.
0: No.
1: You need to be able to get out and be part of life.
0: Socialize. Yeah.
1: Otherwise, you're going to get out of touch with life.
0: Totally.
1: And it'll be even more detrimental to you.
0: Let's use this weekend as an example.
1: Yeah.
0: So hopefully you do have an opportunity to meet up with family and friends and gather and socialize and eat good food and give thanks. All of that wonderful stuff. But hopefully that's maybe only one day for you, or maybe two if you're going to both sides of the family.
1: Mm.
0: But it's a 3-day weekend.
1: Mm-hmm.
0: If you have all that on your plate,
1: stay
0: in the one day that you don't have to do anything.
1: Well, yeah, I mean, unless you're staying in because you're hosting everyone like me.
0: Well, that's it. But like, even if, so you're hosting everyone on Monday.
1: Yes.
0: You should be doing nothing on Friday night or Saturday. Like, pick one night to just do nothing.
1: See, the problem, I love that, but the problem with it is that when you are hosting that many people, you don't do nothing leading up.
0: No.
1: You are doing everything.
0: You're cleaning.
1: Leading up.
0: Yeah, but you could do all that on Sunday.
1: Yeah, there's a lot.
0: Because the house is just going to get dirty. If you clean it on Friday, it's going to be dirty by Sunday.
1: No, cleaning happens on Sunday,
0: yeah,
1: for sure. But, I mean, if you have to prep food and you've got to make sure. My list, you should see my list.
0: Is it a bad list?
1: It's a long list
0: yeah.
1: of things that you, because it's also my daughter's birthday.
0: Right.
1: So it's like there's
0: it's a double
1: two.
0: Dip.
1: Yeah, it's a double down.
0: So if anything, that means more on Friday or Saturday. You need to give yourself some self-care and just stay in.
1: Yeah, you know what, Curtis? I will do my self-care the following weekend.
0: Giddy up. I'm doing mine Friday. Friday, whenever I pick up my boy from football, from that moment on until Saturday, I'm not doing a thing.
1: Okay.
0: I'm chilling.
1: It's kind of nice when you don't host because you can just go away.
0: No, it's true. But I also like hosting because then you're home.
1: That's true, too.
0: It's just like you get, and you always get help with cleanup.
1: Of course. And I mean, I'm talking like my mom and my sister are going to be there.
0: So it's going to be great. That's why I like hosting.
1: It'll be great.

0: And now, headlines with Curtis and Melanie.
1: A mix of sun and cloud through the day with a light chance of showers this morning into this afternoon, a high of 21 degrees. Here's a look at your headlines. The union representing steelworkers at the Hamilton Steel Plant is praising the federal government's response to possible layoffs by Stelco. Ron Wells from the United Steelworkers Local 1005 says Ottawa has acted very swiftly. Industry Minister Melanie Joly on Monday penned a letter to Stelco President Paul Simon expressing her extreme disappointment over the company's plan to lay off up to 500 workers in response to U.S. tariffs and other market pressures. She has asked for a response within 5 business days and threatened legal action. The province's Special Investigations Unit is looking into the death of a 40-year-old man that was arrested by Niagara Police. The man was injured during an arrest back on September 27th. He was quickly released from hospital and then taken to a cell at the Niagara Falls Detachment. There, investigators say he tried to harm himself and was taken back to hospital where he passed a couple days later. Prime Minister Mark Carney's Liberal government is expected to publicly take a position today on whether it believes Canada is ready to allow people with mental illness to access MAID. A conservative private member's bill, which aims to block that expansion from happening, is set for a second reading vote in the House of Commons today. In sports, the Leafs beat Nashville 5-4 in overtime, and the Habs fell 6-4 to the Hurricanes. That's your Dream 105.7 headlines. For more info, visit cktvnews.com.
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2: Good news on the Niagara-bound QEW at Christie. Overnight road work and a couple left lanes all cleared up. There's no delay through that stretch. Toronto-bound at Bartlett still has the left lane blocked with road work. There's no delay. Further Toronto-bound at 3rd Line, we had a crash in the right lane clear. 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

0: 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It is 6:42. You're waking up with Curtis and Melanie in the morning.
1: Okay, so everyone loves McDonald's. Mm-hmm. I saw this yesterday. It looks like there's new data from SEO backlinks.
0: Oh.
1: And they have highlighted the best and worst Ontario locations in the province when it comes to McDonald's.
0: Oh.
1: This is based on over 2.12 million reviews.
0: So this is everything from quickly getting your food, food being right, cleanliness, all that stuff, right?
1: All of it. All of it. So,
0: it's funny. We all have one McDonald's in our head where we're like, oh, that was the worst one.
1: I have one. I've already got mine. It's already picked. I have two.
0: It's not here.
1: No, I have one that's here actually, and I have one that's in Newmarket.
0: Oh, okay.
1: Are we going to say which
0: one? Oh yeah. I'm saying my worst one. I don't know if it's on the list. The worst one I've ever been into was just before Wonderland on Wonderland Road.
1: Okay.
0: I went in there once and we were going to order something.
1: Uh-huh.
0: It was so filthy. The bathrooms were a disgrace.
1: Okay.
0: I was like, we are not getting food here.
1: Okay.
0: It was so disgusting.
1: When you know, like you walk in right away. We've been inside so many McDonald's in our lifetimes
0: yeah.
1: that we know by now.
0: Yeah.
1: That if one is gross, it's gross. We're not ordering
0: you
1: food.
0: You just don't go back.
1: You just don't do it.
0: Yep.
1: So, okay. So the worst rated McDonald's locations in Ontario, we did not make the list.
0: Good.
1: Our buddies in Hamilton did.
0: Oh no.
1: There's one at 675 Upper James Street in Hamilton. It made the list.
0: Okay.
1: It looks like quite a few were in, Brampton.
0: Okay.
1: Toronto.
0: Yep.
1: And Bradford of all places.
0: Little tiny old Bradford.
1: Little Bradford, kind of in my hometown
0: yeah.
1: area.
0: Bradford isn't like for, and you know, I'm sorry to go off on this here now, but like within your little realm of Newmarket, Aurora, Bradford, King City, isn't yeah. Bradford kind of the ugly cousin?
1: Yeah.
0: Yeah.
1: I hate saying that. But yeah, it totally is. But it's a cute little place.
0: It is cute.
1: It's got like a nice little downtown area.
0: Yeah. But it kind of gets treated as the ugly cousin,
1: yeah,
0: right?
1: Yeah. I mean, it has one of the worst McDonald's in the
0: province. There you go.
1: So when it comes to the best McDonald's in Ontario,
0: we have one
1: in St. Catharines.
0: Ooh.
1: So first of all, there was one in Uxbridge. There were quite a few in Toronto.
0: Okay.
1: There was one in Richmond Hill, Guelph, Chatham, and St. Catharines. And the one in St. Catharines is the one on Ontario Street.
0: Right.
1: And that is because mostly the play place there.
0: Oh, that's right.
1: Because a lot of McDonald's do not have play places, or they will advertise that they do online, and then you go there and it's like a tiny little like pit with like a couple balls
0: yeah.
1: and like a little horsey
0: okay.
1: or something. And you're like, what is this? Where they have like the legit slide.
0: Yeah.
1: They've got like the full play place. And they said the service there is really good, including the drive through. And I actually have been in that drive through before
0: mm-hmm.
1: and waited a while.
0: Okay.
1: But then I've been in another time and it was so quick. And the time I did wait, I will say that the service was amazing. Right
0: nice.
1: Away, she apologized to me.
0: Yeah.
1: She's like, I'm so sorry. We don't normally take this long.
0: Can we go honesty time here?
1: Yeah.
0: I have been in that McDonald's before and it was great. It was fine.
1: Okay.
0: But I don't often go to that one just because of proximity. If I am in that area of Ontario Street and I am getting fast food, I'm probably doing a T-Bell run. Cause they got the Taco Bell down from it.
1: And the KFC.
0: Yeah.
1: Yeah.
0: So that's like, you know, I love my McDonald's, but right. if I'm in that part of town where I have a T-Bell.
1: Right. Oh, I see.
0: I'm getting my T-Bell.
1: Okay.
0: Yeah.
1: But if you've got the kids, right?
0: T-Bell.
1: Like, you know, my kids just always want to go to that play place.
0: Fair.
1: They always want it. So I always go in, I get a tea, I sit and I watch them for a while.
0: Yeah.
1: While they play. It's nice, actually.
0: I get a
1: tea. It's something to do.
0: I get a tea. T-Bell. I'm sorry.
1: Oh, boy.
0: Yo, Caro, Taco Bell. Okay, so that's nice that we had one listed in the best ones.
1: Yeah, I had a McDonald's experience at the McDonald's by the Outlet Mall.
0: Okay.
1: Do you know the one? It's like where the Niagara Outlets are. It's right beside it.
0: Yeah.
1: And I have to give a shout out to the person working the drive through.
0: Okay.
1: She was so patient and kind and sweet.
0: Nice.
1: And she was just so wonderful. And there was a man that didn't get the right order. And while I was getting my Happy Meals through the window,
0: yeah,
1: the man came over, like totally walked beside my car and just started screaming at this woman and swearing at her. And you should have seen the way she handled it. I had my kids in the car and they were like,
0: Yeah, of course.
1: And she was like, excuse me, sir. We do not talk like that. She was amazing.
0: Nice.
1: So I wanted to give the
0: yeah. There's more positive McDonald's experiences than negative.
1: We just love McDonald's.
0: Ba-da-ba-da-ba. Ba-da-ba-ba-ba.
1: Oh yeah, it's, I'm loving it. That's what it is. Mm-hmm. Yeah.
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3: Trouble-free drive on the 406, the 405, and the 420 drive on the Toronto-bound QEW. There's good news at Bartlett. Overnight road work has been wrapped up. There's no delay. As you continue Toronto-bound, it is slow on the downside of the Burlington Skyway Bridge with on and off volume through Burlington and Oakville. 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
0: Thanks so much, Alexis. It is 6:48. I just wanted to give a shout out to all these texters that just texted into 905-685-1057. Let me know that the T-Bell on Ontario Street closed.
1: Yeah, I would have never known because I've never gone to Taco Bell.
0: Oh,
1: so,
0: man.
1: I'm sorry. Is the KFC there still open, though? Because it was a KFC yeah. and a Taco Bell,
0: I think
1: Bell,
0: they just
1: it?
0: Closed both, right?
1: But they I must feel have. Like the KFC is there.
0: Oh, no.
1: KFC Ontario Street. Can we Google That's on the air right now? Because
0: Googling
1: we care?
0: On the air. Because we care.
1: I don't think it is.
0: Oh, no. So the only place now where I can get T-Bell in St. Catharines is at the Penn?
1: Yeah.
0: Yo. I mean,
1: oh, wait,
0: that's
1: wait,
0: fine.
1: Wait. I think the one at the KFC is still there.
0: Yeah,
1: or there is
0: for,
1: one.
0: Sorry. I wasn't going for KFC. I was going for T-Bell.
1: So the Penn Center is the only one where you're going to get the right. The Taco Bell.
0: Whatever.
1: Put in a little
2: the
1: more.
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1: You're trouble-free on the 406, the 405, and the 420 drive on your Fort Erie bound side of the QEW. Still dealing with road work at Lions Creek. There's no delay. Toronto bound QEW has some volume filling in. On the downside of the Burlington Skyway Bridge, there is volume building through Burlington and Oakville. 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That's your Dream 105.7 traffic.

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1: Good morning. It is just after 7 o'clock on your Wednesday morning. Concerts in Cash continues this morning after 7:30. 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
1: Yeah, it's a fun one.
2: Good. We will do the breakdown first. We got to talk Dirty Dancing. We got to talk a recall in Ontario that is very important.
1: Okay.
2: And also, last night, Dancing with the Stars happened. There was an elimination. It was a big night. I know a lot of people are talking about it this morning. It's all coming up in the breakdown.
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2: Okay, last night was Mariah Carey night on Dancing with the Stars, with the remaining 12 celebrities dancing to Mariah Carey's biggest hits. Sierra Miller from Summer House and her partner Brandon Armstrong were eliminated. Now, this is very shocking for people because their dance was beautiful. They did a jazz routine to Emotions.
1: Oh, cool.
2: And they were incredible. The fact they got eliminated, I mean, it just shows how well the others are doing.
1: Is What's-Her-Face still on?
2: Yeah, Julia Stiles.
1: You knew exactly who
2: What's
1: I was talking
2: to. Yeah, because she's the biggest celebrity that's on. Yeah. A lot of these celebrities, I don't even really know who they are. I know Jenna Dewan.
1: I've heard that name.
2: But I don't know a lot of the other ones. But yes, Jenna Dewan, Julia Stiles are still on. Harry Shum of Glee. And,
1: okay.
2: Fresh Prince of Bel-Air's Tatiana Ali.
1: Remember we talked about her?
2: So there's quite a few, celebs left. And in next week is Super Bowl night with, the judges' scores combined with viewer votes, because it is both, right?
1: Okay.
2: So it's still anybody's game. So we'll see.
1: All right.
2: But goodbye to Sierra Miller. And I feel bad because she was incredible.
1: All right.
2: So Health Canada, this is definitely more serious. Health Canada has issued a class 2 recall for certain one-step pregnancy tests.
1: Oh.
2: Because they can detect extremely low levels of the pregnancy hormone HCG and potentially produce a false positive result in someone who isn't pregnant.
1: Oh, that's horrible.
2: Yeah. So I just want you to know, I really want to stress this. It's HCG one-step pregnancy tests.
1: Okay.
2: And it's from a brand called Innovacan. Innovacan?
1: Sure.
2: If you know, you know.
1: Yeah.
2: You've seen this pregnancy test. If you've taken it, do not rely on it and do
1: okay.
2: not purchase it.
1: Yeah.
2: And then we'll end with this one, because nobody puts Baby in the corner.
1: Mm-hmm.
2: Baby and Johnny heading to Broadway.
1: Oh, fun.
2: Dirty Dancing the Musical is making its Broadway debut at New York's Lena Horne Theater on February 12th. I want to go. This is like, if
1: is
2: I could
1: winter,
2: have
1: Is this going to be a winter
2: one,
1: trip for you?
2: If I could have one Christmas present this year. Family members, friends, husband, nobody buys me gifts. But if anyone's listening, put the money together, send me to New York City. I want to see Dirty Dancing on Broadway. I feel like this would be amazing. All of the songs, I've Had the Time of My Life, Hungry Eyes, Do You Love Me? All of the songs are some of my favorites ever.
1: Yeah.
2: And that movie is just very near and dear to my heart.
1: Well, it is. It is. And it's a sweet movie. But, and maybe it's me getting older. But the older I get, the more I'm like, no, babies. Dad was right.
2: Of course
1: she's like
2: was.
1: A 16-year-old girl.
2: Of course he was.
1: With some like 28-year-old dude.
2: I know, but it was Patrick Swayze. Come on, he's ageless.
0: 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Not looking too bad as you head out on the drive. On the Toronto-bound side of the QEW, you're dealing with more volume. It is slow as you pass Nikola Tesla, continues over the Burlington Skyway Bridge, and still building as you make your way through Burlington and Oakville. I'm not finding any major slowdowns or delays. 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
1: 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It is 722 with Curtis and Melanie in the morning. What's your thoughts on this? 905-685-1057. Is it okay to ask someone their age when you're on a first date with them? You may know, maybe you're on the dating apps, and I know that people put in the ages on those typically.
2: People lie, though.
1: People do lie. Is it okay to ask someone their age when you're on a first date with them? It popped up. I'll just tell you really quickly. The backstory isn't even that much of an important thing. A girl went on a date. She's 45 years old.
2: Okay.
1: And on the date, the guy had assumed that she was younger, and he asked her her age.
2: Mm-hmm.
1: And she said, I'm 45. And she said, for whatever reason, the guy was kind of disappointed.
2: Hmm.
1: And I'm like, that's that guy's own issue.
2: Well, first of all, that is a huge compliment towards her.
1: Because she obviously looks younger.
2: Hey, girl.
1: Yeah.
2: Okay, so there's only one answer.
1: And the answer is yes?
2: If it is important to you to know what that person's age is,
1: yeah,
2: you need to ask them right away. Otherwise, you're wasting their time.
1: Totally.
2: Do you know what I mean?
1: Yeah. Like,
2: if it's important to you, if you need to know what somebody else's age is, whether it's a man or woman, doesn't matter. If it's important to you to know their age and you have a certain age in mind that you want to be with.
1: Yeah.
2: If that's important to you, you need to ask right away and not waste their time.
1: Totally. If it's important to you.
2: We're
1: at an age now where, like, you know, for us, like, we're in our 40s. I don't care. I might ask just to know because you want to get to know the person.
2: Yeah.
1: But I don't care if someone's 49 or 39.
2: Again,
1: I don't
2: care. It's situational too.
1: It is.
2: Because if you're a 23-year-old girl and you're going
1: on dates,
2: you want to know how old he is.
1: Yeah.
2: And also, if you are a man that is looking maybe to have kids one day.
1: Yep.
2: Maybe you are, and I mean, that's obviously a separate conversation,
1: totally.
2: But you're looking for a certain age as well. So it is situational. I'm thinking right now of that Office episode. Do you remember that?
1: No, because I didn't watch The Office, but I want to hear about this
2: Michael
1: now.
2: Michael Scott dates Pam's mom.
1: Oh, ha! That's funny.
2: And he finds out, like, after they're, like, 4 months into the relationship, he asks her what her age is, and
1: yeah.
2: She tells him, and he's like, oh, no, I can't.
1: How old was she?
2: She was, like, 68 or something.
1: Okay, oh, wow.
2: And he's, like, 54, and yeah. All he can do the entire rest of the date is talk about things he wants to do before he dies.
1: Oh,
2: He is a lovable idiot.
1: Yeah. Let's go into the text.
2: If you know, you
1: here.
2: Know.
1: texters, 100%, it's pretty important information, I think, especially if they lied in their profile. Now you also know that they're a liar.
2: Yeah.
1: Another texter, absolutely, it's okay. My wife says it's not, but I always ask when we are curious.
2: Yeah.
1: Yeah.
2: This person says, yes, I'm 55, and on my Tinder, I put 25. Oh, geez, Louise.
1: I made an error.
2: I don't know about that.
1: Yeah. So I think it's okay to ask about age. It's not okay to lie about age.
2: It is not okay to lie. And again, if it is important to you for whatever reason, ask away.
1: Yeah.
2: Like, if I was out on a date now, you would know my whole life. You know everything about me.
1: Yeah,
2: I'm not holding anything back at this
1: point. We've
2: got
1: no time to waste. I was on a date one time, and I went on a first date with this guy who claimed to be 38. And he did look kind of good in the picture. But, you know, like old dirt. Turned out that he was not 38, that he was clearly not old. Or he was clearly old enough to be my son. He was like 25.
2: Oh, my goodness.
1: Yo, only guys are lying up, right? Because only the bros are lying their age up. And then you hit a certain age where you're like, nope.
2: yeah. Wow.
1: Yeah. So it is important to ask. Just do it tactfully.
2: Don't do it like judgmentally.
1: No. Just be like, oh, just out of curiosity. How old are you?
2: Yeah.
1: Yeah.
2: That's the way.
1: And don't lie.
2: Don't lie.

0: It's Headlines with Curtis and Melanie.
1: A mix of sun and cloud through the day with a light chance of showers this morning into this afternoon, a high of 21 degrees. Here's a look at your headlines. The union representing steelworkers at the Hamilton Steel Plant is praising the federal government's response to possible layoffs by Stelco. Ron Wells from the United Steelworkers Local 1005 says Ottawa has acted very swiftly. Industry Minister Melanie Joly on Monday penned a letter to Stelco President Paul Simon expressing her extreme disappointment over the company's plan to lay off up to 500 workers in response to U.S. tariffs and other market pressures. She has asked for a response within 5 business days and threatened legal action. The province's Special Investigations Unit is looking into the death of a 40-year-old man that was arrested by Niagara Police. The man was injured during an arrest back on September 27th. He was quickly released from hospital and then taken to a cell at the Niagara Falls Detachment. There, investigators say he tried to harm himself and was taken back to hospital where he passed a couple days later. Prime Minister Mark Carney's Liberal government is expected to publicly take a position today on whether it believes Canada is ready to allow people with mental illness to access MAID. A Conservative private member's bill, which aims to block that expansion from happening, is set for a second reading vote in the House of Commons today. In sports, the Leafs beat Nashville 5-4 in overtime, and the Habs fell 6-4 to the Hurricanes. That's your Dream 105.7 headlines. 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
2: Things aren't looking too bad on the drive as you head out. It's crash-free. Your Toronto-bound side of the QEW is dealing with more volume. It is slow from the Red Hill. That volume continues over the Burlington Skyway Bridge. Still the regular volume through Burlington and Oakville, but no issues reported on that drive. 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I'm Alexis Spiger, Dream 105.7 traffic.
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0: Dream 105.7, it is 7:36 with Curtis and Melanie in the morning. Here we go with concerts and cash once again up for grabs. You'll instantly win, if you win, $105.70 in cash, and you will qualify for a pair of tickets to see Cat's Eye. That show's coming up November 1st at TD Coliseum. Next week, we'll have more concerts and cash, different concert, still the cash.
1: Yeah, same cash, different concert.
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0: 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Joining us for Concerts and Cash this morning is Steve in Niagara Falls. Good morning.
1: Morning.
2: Steve, how are you?
1: Oh, I'm doing well. Just making breakfast.
0: Nice. How often do you get referred to as Steve?
1: Never.
2: You're welcome.
1: That's the first.
2: Good. See, I keep it fresh.
1: Yeah, great.
2: Okay, Steve, we are playing Curtis and Melanie's Matchy Match. Do you want to match with myself or Curtis?
1: Curtis.
2: Okay.
0: All right. That's actually good because I was nervous about my words today.
2: I'm nervous about mine too. Oh, no. Steve. All right, here we go. Your first word is oak.
1: Tree.
2: Nice. Okay, you guys are going to match off the first one for sure. You have to. Fried.
1: Chicken.
2: Nice. And your last
1: one. That's up his alley.
2: Okay. Love it. And Band-Aid.
1: Grandkids. They're always putting Band-Aids on.
2: I love that, Steve. Curtis, come on back. Okay, that is so good. I love his third word.
0: Okay.
2: It's great. But we're going to start with the first word, obviously.
0: All right.
2: Are you
0: ready? A good laugh or are we nervous laugh?
2: No, you guys are going to match.
0: All right.
2: For sure.
0: All right.
2: The first word is oak.
0: Oak tree.
2: Yes.
0: Okay.
2: Yes.
1: Yeah.
2: You have matched, Steve. You can breathe.
0: There we go.
2: Congratulations. Okay. You just won $105.70.
0: Yes.
1: Okay. Thank you.
2: Okay. Your next word is fried.
0: Fried chicken.
2: Yes.
0: Oh, okay.
1: You got that one, too.
2: Great work.
0: I'm nervous about this third word, though.
2: The third word
0: Did you go a little off the beaten path there, Steve?
1: Oh, yeah.
0: All right, I'm going to keep that in mind. So go off the beaten path a bit here.
2: Band-Aid.
1: He'll never get it.
0: Stuck? I am stuck on Band-Aid brand. Band-Aid stuck on me.
2: No, he said grandkids. He's like, 'cause my grandkids are always putting on the Band-Aids.
0: Yes, sir. We had a Band-Aid. We had the Band-Aid incident yesterday.
2: Yeah, so
0: with
2: did
0: a skin
2: we.
0: Knee.
2: So did we.
0: Oh, well, you got that $105.70, and you've qualified for the Cat's Eye ticket, Steve.
1: Oh, okay. Thank you.
0: Awesome.
2: Congrats,
0: have
2: Steve.
0: A great day. There we go. Another happy winner.
2: Steve. See, with Band-Aids, I would have said cut.
0: Yeah. I don't even know.
2: Or boo-boo.
0: Boo-boo. Le boo-boo. No, I don't know.
2: They're out now.
0: They are. Oh, yeah, they are kind of over now, aren't they?
2: That was good times.
0: Yeah.
2: Hey, didn't that girl from Summer House dance to this last night? She got eliminated.
0: That's right.
2: Aww.
0: What was her name again?
2: Sierra Miller. Oh, man.
0: Right.
2: She did a great job, though.
0: Not Julia Stiles, though.
2: No.
0: She's still doing it. Tatiana Emali. I just like saying that name.

0: 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It is 7:47 with Curtis and Melanie in the morning.
1: So Spirit Halloween has released its annual 2026 Halloween costume trend report.
0: Ooh.
1: Once again, pop culture, basically deciding what everyone will be wearing this Halloween. The biggest trend is sporty looks inspired by Prime Video's Off Campus. The show Off Campus.
0: Oh yeah.
1: So that includes Allie's party jumpsuit, Hannah's bunny costume, and Graham's hockey uniform.
0: Okay.
1: That was the most popular.
0: Seems a little easy.
1: Yeah, it is. And yeah. I feel like people like to keep it easy.
0: No, I get it. I'm a path of least resistance guy.
1: Yeah.
0: But
1: so this was followed, by the way.
0: Yeah.
1: By Toy Story characters.
0: Love.
1: Woody, Buzz, Jesse, Slinky.
0: Love.
1: Were the biggest ones. K-pop Demon Hunters.
0: Of course.
1: Huge. Huge, huge. Superheroes like Spider-Man and Power Rangers.
0: Yeah, so I was thinking back, we were talking about the Spider-Man thing earlier this week, and it always makes me laugh. Spider-Man's been around for like decades. If you missed it was earlier, it was a little guy that my neighbor, a long time ago, he was the sweetest little boy, and he was talking about his Halloween costume. This kid's probably like 25 now.
1: Mm.
0: And he had a very thick, beautiful Latin American accent.
1: Mm.
0: And he was telling us all, so proud of his costume. He's like, I'm going to go as the Spider-Man, but not the red Spider-Man. I'm going as the black Spider-Man. And every time I hear Spider-Man now, I think of that kid. Again, he's fully grown.
1: That kid is so cute.
0: Yeah.
1: I can picture him.
0: It was one of my favorite memories.
1: I want to scoop him up. I want to give him a hug.
0: Yeah.
1: Okay. Greek gods and warriors inspired by the Odyssey.
0: Yeah.
1: Spirit is also predicting fantasy dragon costumes, horrors like Billy the Puppet from Saw.
0: Okay.
1: And the Backrooms hazmat suit.
0: Yes.
1: Video game characters from Fortnite and Halo.
0: Yeah, that makes sense.
1: Plus the always
0: popular... Fortnite Mares is on right now, by the way.
1: Okay.
0: Yeah.
1: Plus the always popular giant inflatables and the ridiculous meme costumes.
0: Oh, okay.
1: The ones that are very popular, too, are the ones that look like your head is being held.
0: Yes, I like those. Those are fun.
1: Those are super fun. They're so scary.
0: Yeah.
1: So... those are the most popular ones. I don't know if you'll go as that. To me, I'm like you. I like easy.
0: Yeah.
1: You're going as a superhero.
0: We already got the costume.
1: From the superhero run that we did.
0: Yeah, I'm not buying two costumes.
1: Okay.
0: My costume budget is maxed out for the year.
1: I have had a Flapper Girl costume probably for like 15 years, and I bust it out like every 3 years. It's been a while. I think I'm going to bust it out this year.
0: Well, let's take a look at what the temperature is going to be first.
1: I'll wear a turtleneck under like my mom used to always tell me when I was a kid.
0: Just as all the old famous Flapper Girls did.
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3: 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Your Toronto-bound QEW is finding more volume. Slow now from Centennial. That volume continues over the Burlington Skyway Bridge to Fairview Plains Road. And still looking at volume through Burlington and Oakville, but we don't have any issues reported on that drive, just the regular volume. 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

0: Curtis and Melanie in the morning.
1: Good morning. It is 8 o'clock on your Wednesday. Melanie, coming up before 8:30. Boy, do I have a treat for you.
2: Why do I think that's sarcastic?
1: Because it is. Okay. I have for you fancy, witty dad jokes.
2: Oh.
1: Dad jokes that are so clever, you may have to think about them for a moment before you get them.
2: Oh, boy.
1: Yeah.
2: What do I owe the pleasure?
1: Something to talk about.
2: Okay. I'm like, it's not even Father's Day.
1: No, it's just for
2: fun. Okay, all right, love it. Before that, though, we do have to talk about who is predicted the new favorites to headline
1: Ooh.
2: The Super Bowl halftime show this year.
1: Ooh.
2: Or next year. So this year, you
1: this
2: know what
1: season.
2: I mean. Yeah, this season.
1: In February.
2: Yes,
1: yeah.
2: There are three predicted, but one that has the highest amount of prediction.
1: Okay.
2: So I will fill you in coming up.
0: CHRE, St. Catharines. 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

0: Dream 105.7. It is 10 after 8 with Curtis and Melanie in the morning.
1: So we talked about this a couple of weeks ago. Who is the favorite to headline the Super Bowl halftime show this season?
0: Yeah.
1: We talked about it because it was Miley.
0: It was Miley.
1: Remember?
0: Now I do. It's awful. I forgot. But yeah, I mean, we talked about it. It was weeks ago, right?
1: Which now, by the way, we're not like on a first name basis with her. She has rebranded to Miley. That's why we're calling her that.
0: And I want to state again, because we played Bass Persuades earlier this morning.
1: Yeah.
0: When I first heard it, I was like, I am not feeling this song. I'm like, Miley, come on. And now
1: we're so into it.
0: I love it.
1: We love it.
0: You got to give it a few listens. Yes. And like now it's like, it's one of my favorite songs
1: that
0: we're playing.
1: That's my motto. I never judge a song after the first listen. It takes at least 10 for me to have like a really good opinion.
0: Yeah, I'm digging the new Miley. So is she no longer the favorite?
1: Okay, so she's now number 3.
0: Oh.
1: Okay, number 2, Jay-Z.
0: That could be interesting and star-studded, like, guest.
1: Yeah.
0: Because Queen Bee is going to be coming out.
1: I think that, I think that Jay-Z is going to come out with this person. So number 1.
0: Not Beyonce?
1: Nope.
0: Alicia Keys? No.
1: Nope.
0: She already did something for it, I think.
1: Think Canadian.
0: Canadian with Jay-Z. Drake?
1: No, but you're getting warmer. You're getting warmer.
0: Not Drake. Bieber?
1: Yes.
0: Oh.
1: Justin Bieber is currently the favorite. This is among the Polymarket traders.
0: Okay.
1: To headline the 2027 Super Bowl halftime show.
0: That could be huge.
1: 55% chance.
0: Wow.
1: And they do say other names are in the mix. Jay-Z up there. And then Miley is way down. But also still in the running. So we don't know what's actually going to happen. It's in
0: I can't remember
1: LA.
0: When they announce it. Do you remember when they announce who's doing the Super Bowl? I feel like it's in November.
1: Yeah, they usually do in like late November.
0: Yeah.
1: But yeah, the Super Bowl is happening on a Valentine's Day this year.
0: Oh, that's
1: February 14th, 2027.
0: Guess what we're doing? Guess what we're doing for Valentine's
1: Good
0: Day,
1: thing
0: Kristen?
1: When you're married for 15 years, you don't really care too much about Valentine's Day anymore.
0: Well, yeah, we're 16 in November, so that's cool. But that's also our first date was on Valentine's Day.
1: Oh, yeah. If she doesn't want to, I mean, okay, it doesn't matter.
0: We'll do something on the Friday.
1: Hello, when the Bills.
0: Yes, when the Bills are in the Super Bowl.
1: When the Bills are in the Super Bowl, I'm sure your wife
0: Yeah, we'll do something the next weekend.
1: And Bieber?
0: Bieber
1: and Jay-Z?
0: Performing?
1: Bieber and Jay-Z would be like match made in heaven.
0: I like this.
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3: In town, it's crash-free. On the Niagara-bound QEW after Victoria, problems reported through that stretch. The volume is easing up. Your Toronto-bound side of the QEW, that's slow. As you make your way through 50 and through Fruitland, volume heavy approaching Centennial that continues over the Skyway. Regular volume through Burlington and Oakville. 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I'm Alexis Spiger. 3-1-0-5-7 traffic.
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1: Dream 105.7, it is 8:19 with Curtis and Melanie in the morning. Melanie saw this yesterday, thought we might have a little chuckle about this. These are apparently clever, witty dad jokes.
2: Okay.
1: They'll take a minute for you to get them.
2: Okay.
1: Because they are clever. Okay. They're not clever.
2: Okay.
1: All right. Are you ready for this, Professor Melanie?
2: I'm so ready.
1: I feel like we are... I'm more talking for the professors out there.
2: Okay.
1: I like Professor Melanie.
2: These are like classy, witty dad jokes.
1: Witty, fancy dad jokes. All right. The first one is not. It's more of a commoner joke as far as I'm concerned. A gentleman walks into his bar, walks into a bar.
2: Okay.
1: His friend ducked.
2: Okay, I've
1: because heard. It was a literal bar,
2: I get.
1: As opposed to a drinking establishment.
2: Mm. I feel like I've heard that one before.
1: Oh, what about this next one?
2: Okay.
1: If that was not enough to wet your whistle, here we go. The past, present, and future walk into a bar. It was tense.
2: I've heard that one before. Hey, the snorting and the laughing is better than the jokes.
1: How about this one? We'll stick with the bar jokes.
2: Okay.
1: Who doesn't enjoy a good bar joke? Are you ready for this?
2: Yeah.
1: A Roman walks into a tavern. He holds up two fingers and says, 5 beers, please. Because, of course, the Roman numeral for 5 is V. Don't you get it?
2: That one was actually good. I like that one.
1: 5 beers, please.
2: You can't see Curtis, but he's got the two figures. You are playing the part right now. You are on the stage.
1: Well, how about one more? We'll move away from the bars.
2: Okay.
1: How about this one? A logician's wife tells him, go to the store and buy a loaf of bread. If they have eggs, get a dozen. He returned with 12 loaves of bread. Because, of course, they had eggs. But she, you see, the redirect. Do you see what he did wrong? It's ridiculous.
2: I think the explanation of these jokes is better than the joke.
1: Because they had eggs. He then brought a dozen loaves of bread.
2: We got it. We got it.
1: That is pure tomfoolery.
2: The silence that is happening is not because we don't understand.
1: I know.
2: Okay. Do you have another one?
1: I think that's all I have.
2: No, I want one more.
1: Do you have anything in your repertoire?
2: Come on.
1: Oh, no. Let me see if I can... No, that's no good. That's no good. Let me see here. No, that's no good. That's no good. How about this one?
2: Okay. I knew there was one.
1: One more guffaw.
2: Okay.
1: Schrodinger's cat walks into a bar and doesn't.
2: Wait, I don't get it.
1: Schrodinger's cat.
2: Schrodinger.
1: Yeah, the cat in the box. The old test. Remember, because is the cat alive or dead? You don't know until you open the box.
2: So can you see the joke again?
1: Schrodinger's cat walks into a bar, and also doesn't. We.
2: Do you need a moment?
1: I think we should listen to some music.
2: A minute.
1: That's too much. Oh, I fear I need a rest.
2: You're sweating.
1: I'm sweating.

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0: And now, headlines with Curtis and Melanie.
1: A mix of sun and cloud through the day with a light chance of showers this morning into this afternoon, a high of 21 degrees. Here's a look at your headlines. The union representing steelworkers at the Hamilton Steel Plant is praising the federal government's response to possible layoffs by Stelco. Ron Wells from the United Steelworkers Local 1005 says Ottawa has acted very swiftly. Industry Minister Melanie Joly on Monday penned a letter to Stelco President Paul Simon expressing her extreme disappointment over the company's plan to lay off up to 500 workers in response to U.S. tariffs and other market pressures. She has asked for a response within 5 business days and threatened legal action. The province's Special Investigations Unit is looking into the death of a 40-year-old man that was arrested by Niagara Police. The man was injured during an arrest back on September 27th. He was quickly released from hospital and then taken to a cell at the Niagara Falls Detachment. There, investigators say he tried to harm himself and was taken back to hospital where he passed a couple days later. Prime Minister Mark Carney's Liberal government is expected to publicly take a position today on whether it believes Canada is ready to allow people with mental illness to access MAID. A Conservative private member's bill, which aims to block that expansion from happening, is set for a second reading vote in the House of Commons today. In sports, the Leafs beat Nashville 5-4 in overtime, and the Habs fell 6-4 to the Hurricanes. That's your Dream 105.7 headlines. For more info, visit cktvnews.com.
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2: Not looking too bad heading out on the drive. There's good news. Niagara bound QEW after Victoria. We had problems reported through that stretch. It looks to have been cleared. The volume has eased. Your Toronto bound QEW still a bit slow through Fruitland. Volume's heavy from approaching Centennial over the Burlington Skyway Bridge and volume through Burlington and Oakville. 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
3: 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I'm from the dirty, but that Chico nice. Y'all call it a moment, I call it life.

0: Dream 105.7, it is 8:42 with Curtis and Melanie in the morning. Melanie, when you are out at a restaurant and you are done with your meal, what do you do with your napkin?
1: Is it, what kind of napkin is it? Just like a regular napkin?
0: I love that you asked that question because this is layered. You're at a fairly nice restaurant, cloth napkins.
1: Oh, I don't know. I feel like with a cloth napkin, you shouldn't put it in your plate. But with a paper napkin, you would put it in your plate.
0: You just got 100% on a test that you didn't even know you were taking. Etiquette experts say what you're supposed to do with your napkin at a restaurant is don't put it on the plate because they're going to wash that and it's going to get more stained with all the food that you have left over.
1: Right.
0: The proper thing to do with a cloth napkin is to set it to the side.
1: Right.
0: So then it can be picked up. But I love that you did the second layer because if I'm going out for wings and you got the paper napkins and of course you have your moist towelette at the end, I'm chucking that all into the wing bin.
1: Of course.
0: And that's okay because it's all going in the garbage.
1: I used to work as a server at the Keg.
0: Yeah.
1: And I remember when people would put their cloth napkins in their dish.
0: Yeah.
1: It just made everything so much messier and harder to clean.
0: Yeah. And you want to reuse those.
1: Yeah.
0: Right?
1: Yeah. It was just an annoyance.
0: Yeah.
1: Is all. But if I'm out, anywhere else, even at my house, like last night, I finished my dish of pasta. We had pasta last night.
0: Yep.
1: And I put my napkin right on my plate.
0: Cause it was a paper napkin.
1: Oh yeah.
0: And
1: I'm not fancy at home.
0: I'm not, can you imagine doing a load of like just cloth napkins? And that you add that to your list of laundry?
1: No!
0: Not a chance.
1: Cloth napkins, no.
0: Yeah, I love the reusable stuff, but but you can still recycle the napkins.
1: Right.
0: It's recyclable.
1: Yeah.
0: Right?
1: Yes.
0: So, no, you nailed it. So with a cloth napkin, you leave it off to the side.
1: Yeah, and with a paper napkin, you chuck it in.
0: Chuck it in.
1: And there's nothing wrong with that.
0: Yeah.
1: Can I say as well, I've noticed that kind of an outdated thing is really setting the table for dinner.
0: Yeah.
1: People, like, I don't set the table for dinner.
0: We just grab
1: food, you put it on your plate, and then you go sit down.
0: Buffet style.
1: Yeah, I'll grab a couple utensils and, like, paper towel, and I just throw it on the table. I'm not setting the table.
0: Do you know one of the only times we set the table, outside of holidays, because of course you do. Like, this weekend we will.
1: If it's fancy, if I have guests coming over,
0: you're setting the table.
1: Yeah.
0: But the only other time that we really do it, like, just on a date, is if we do nachos for dinner. We each set our bowls with our spoons.
1: Right. Yes.
0: Then it's nice and set.
1: It's a special thing.
0: It's nachos.
1: It's a specific occasion. It's not every night.
0: No.
1: I'm not setting the table every night. And I've asked my girls too, like they help out a lot in the kitchen now. So now I'll get them to get their own plates and their own napkins. And I'm not teaching them the proper setting the table etiquette for just us yet.
0: No, that's fine. Right? You teach them for this weekend, right?
1: But I will tell them to not put their fancy cloth napkin in their plate.
0: That's right. Texter saying, that's what I meant to say. Not recyclable. Compostable. You can compost them. Right?
1: How dare you?
0: I know.
1: How dare you?
0: I'm not that fancy.
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0: trouble finding some light volume on the Toronto-bound side of the QEW as you approach Lions Creek. No reports of any issues on that drive. As you continue Toronto-bound, you're not looking too bad. You're still going to find volume as you get past Centennial, over the Burlington Skyway Bridge, and through Burlington and Oakville. 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

0: 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It is 9:05 with Curtis and Melanie in the morning. Hey, when you have a second later today, you should head on over to dream1057.com. We got a really, really cool, sweet contest going on with Snips Landscape. It's the Healing Garden Giveaway, Melanie.
1: I love this.
0: Yeah.
1: So much.
0: Yeah. Of course, October is Breast Cancer Awareness Month, and Dream 105.7, along with Snips, we want to present someone with a Healing Garden giveaway for next spring.
1: I know. Yeah. It's so beautiful. A healing garden. It's amazing. So you can nominate somebody or yourself, anybody that could use the healing powers that only an outdoor sanctuary can bring.
0: Yeah.
1: If you go to dream1057.com, all you have to do is just scroll down. You'll see Snips right there. Click on it, scroll down, and then nominate somebody who could potentially win this.
0: Totally. And it's, the goal is to try and to provide someone that's going through cancer treatment or a cancer survivor with this beautiful healing garden they can look forward to enjoying when the snow melts and the flowers are in bloom again. So they're going to get that, front yard garden makeover, a beautiful porch planner that's going to be seasonally changed, and the first year of garden maintenance provided by Snips.
1: It's so good. November 1st, by the way. You have to get this in before November 1st. So it's just the month of October.
0: Yeah.
1: Yeah.
0: And they've been so, so cool. I know they've teamed up with some of our brother and sister stations as well.
1: Yeah.
0: They did just amazing work with Camp.
1: Yes,
0: from CKTV News.
1: That's right.
0: And he could not say more wonderful things about the people at Snips Landscape. So go sign up now, dream1057.com. And again, you said what, November 1st, we're picking the winner?
1: November 1st.
0: Be ready.

0: 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It is 9:14 with Curtis and Melanie in the morning. Melanie, I saw this yesterday and I immediately thought of you. I'm like, oh, this is going to be good news for Melanie.
1: Tell me more.
0: But it's good news for a lot of people. Did you know? Well, I know that you're a huge fan of Lindsay Lohan,
1: yes,
0: first of all.
1: Yes, I am.
0: Big supporter of Lindsay.
1: Huge.
0: Did you know that she is just down the road from us right now?
1: I was aware.
0: Yeah, she's filming a new Netflix movie in Toronto.
1: I knew she was in Toronto. Yeah. I saw it everywhere yesterday. People saying that they spotted Lindsay Lohan. She is in the city, but I don't know what she's doing.
0: So she's filming a new rom-com with Netflix, but it's with the director of Freaky Friday, the original Freaky Friday, and Mean Girls is directing this new rom-com.
1: I just got chills.
0: Isn't that cool?
1: This is gonna be good.
0: Yes. So she's been spotted around town. She's starring opposite, Henry Golding.
1: Okay.
0: Who was best known for Crazy Rich Asians.
1: Okay.
0: Yeah, I don't think I ever saw that. But they're doing this film together, and I was like, with the director of Mean Girls and Freaky Friday.
1: Oh, yes.
0: Yeah.
1: Okay, this is going to be good.
0: Yeah, and apparently it's going right to Netflix. So you can just have a little snuggle night with Bradley.
1: Come on. And they're filming the whole thing in Toronto?
0: Apparently. I don't know about the whole thing, but they are shooting right now in Toronto.
1: Wow.
0: Yeah.
1: Man, I love hearing when a celebrity that I love is in Toronto or close by. It's like,
0: totally.
1: Oh, so if I go to Toronto, I'm going to see her.
0: You could potentially see her.
1: For sure.
0: Remember we were talking about that during the World Cup, and I was like, wait a minute. I'm not even a huge Ronaldo guy. Oh, they're like, I respect him, but I'm like, wait a minute. Ronaldo, he was flying over the Niagara Falls in a helicopter.
1: I know.
0: We're basically friends.
1: I could feel the energetic vibes through, like, some sort of frequency when Taylor Swift was in Toronto.
0: Exactly.
1: We could all feel
0: it. It gives a vibe.
1: Right?
0: Well, and it's honestly, it's the same as, like, when the Blue Jays are in the playoffs.
1: Yeah.
0: Or, like, the big events like that, you do get that vibe and that energy.
1: Yeah.
0: It's, like, almost radiating off the earth.
1: I know.
0: It's cool.
1: It's so beautiful.
0: Yeah. I'm not saying Lindsay Lohan is going to radiate off the earth.
1: Back to Lindsay.
0: But it's still kind
1: of
0: cool.
1: She is, I mean, she's one of my favorites. I will support her no matter what. She's made a huge comeback. She's been in so many good Christmas movies.
0: Yeah, and she looks good now. Like, she looks like she's
1: healthy.
0: In a good place. Healthy. That's the perfect word. She looks healthy and like she's in a good spot. So I'm rooting for her. I want to see people succeed.
1: And she also has like a magician of a plastic surgeon.
0: Well, she's had some work, but it looks good
1: but
0: to me.
1: But that's what I mean.
0: Yeah.
1: She's one of those people.
0: She doesn't look 40.
1: She's one of those people that, hey, what are you saying about 40-year-olds, huh? What do you say about 40-year-olds?
0: Nothing. I'm just saying, as a 42-year-old, I'm like, she looks a lot younger than I do.
1: She's one of those people that you know they've had work done, but you don't know. Like,
0: yeah.
1: Because they look so, she had it done the right way.
0: Yeah.
1: She's like the only person that the celebrity that I've seen.
0: Very few can get it done that well, I would say. Yeah.
1: Anyway.
0: Well, I'll tell you this much.
1: But we love her work.
0: We do love her work. And her face work. But that's all right.
1: All the work.
0: Here's the segue. You can get all the plastic surgery you want if you win the $18 million gold ball jackpot tonight for Lotto 649.
1: You can hire Lindsay's plastic surgery.
0: I'm going to reach out. I'm going to reach out. Thinking about getting some pec implants.
1: Is that a thing?
0: I think it is with guys.
1: Oh, God.
0: We do have $100. You just see me come in, still got a gut, but like my pecs are just ripped. That'd be fun. Tonight's
1: thank
0: gold ball.
1: For that mental picture.
0: Gold ball jackpot, $18 million. You got a $100 voucher.

0: 1057. 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
1: Dream 105.7. It is Curtis and Melanie in the morning as we wrap up another day. As we always do, we got to talk about what we learned today. There was a whole bunch going on. I learned that the new Super Bowl favorite for halftime performer is none other than Canada's own Biebs. Bieber. Is the hot favorite to be the Super Bowl. I think it would be amazing. Think of the guests. Like, he could bring out Jay-Z.
2: Oh, he
1: could bring out the Kid Laroi.
2: Yeah. He knows everybody. And everyone respects him.
1: I
2: think the only qualm here is that he's done some live performances. Was it like Coachella?
1: He did Coachella. He headlined.
2: And people weren't so happy about it because
1: it's very bare bones.
2: It's bare bones. It's raw. But that's what people want. People like that, like, authenticity.
1: Yeah, but it wouldn't be for the Super Bowl. That would be, huge.
2: You think?
1: I want it all.
2: Because it's kind of his brand now to be a little more stripped down.
1: Yeah.
2: So, I mean,
1: I want him doing Baby. I want him going way back.
2: Think about the Grammys. He was on stage in his underwear playing Yukon with a guitar.
1: Yeah.
2: Like, that's what he did at the Grammys.
1: Yeah. So Super Bowl's bigger than the Grammys.
2: He can do whatever he wants, is
1: true.
2: My point.
1: No, that's
2: and
1: true.
2: People
1: you're not
2: will
1: wrong.
2: Love it.
1: Yeah, you're not wrong.
2: Yeah, that's great.
1: Yeah.
2: What did I learn?
1: I don't know.
2: I learned that you can have 5 cups of coffee a day. In fact, it is good for your health. We talked about this first thing this morning.
1: Yeah, it reduces your risk of heart issues, which seems counterintuitive. So it was 400 milligrams a day.
2: Yeah, so we... not
1: 5 8-ounce cups.
2: That's what it is. I was going to say it's not 5 measuring cups.
1: No.
2: 5 8-ounce cups. I have, what, 2 we figured out?
1: Yeah, we figured out you're about 2.
2: I'm about 2, but I know a lot of people that drink coffee all day long. So if you are one of those people, it turns out you're healthy.
1: My in-laws just crushing pots of coffee. Like, I look at them, they make... Remember the Dave Grohl viral video? Fresh pots!
2: Fresh pots! I was just thinking
1: fresh pots!
2: That.
1: That's my in-laws. So apparently they're doing good with that, though.
2: He's a little unhinged.
1: Yeah. All right. Well, that does it for us for today. Concerts and cash again tomorrow morning. We've got our blind ranking. We'll have some fun. Enjoy your day, and we'll catch you back here then.
2: Bye.

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Hey, good morning. It's Kayla. I gotta say, my favorite part about autumn is just watching those leaves fall to the ground. I saw a lot of that on the way in today into work, and I'm in love. It's Dream 105.7.

If you want to get in on these Cat's Eye tickets, don't forget that we here at Dream 105.7, we are your concerts and cash connection. So tomorrow morning, make sure you're listening with Curtis and Melanie for your chance to qualify to win a pair of tickets to see Cat's Eye. They're taking over TD Coliseum November 1st. Not only are we going to have tickets for a different artist every week, every qualifier instantly wins $105.70. So let's just play devil's advocate here, okay? You qualify to win tickets, you don't win tickets. I know. It's sad. But at least you walk away with money. Right? $105.70. No tickets, money. Money and tickets, it can go either way. So tomorrow morning, be listening with Curtis and Melanie, because they will be announcing the grand prize winner next Monday. Or sometime next week, and that could be you if you've already qualified. And don't forget, we still have a couple more days to get you qualified. So good luck, and be listening tomorrow morning. Dream 105.7.

Not happy at all. So after an amazing 24 weeks at number one, Ella Langley's Choose in Texas has finally been knocked off the top of the Billboard Hot 100. And you want to know who's to blame for that? Taylor Swift. I'm not happy about this, even though Ella Langley is a massive Taylor Swift fan, believe it or not. So Taylor's new song, Patient Zero, made its debut at number one. And of course, that means that she pushed my favorite Ella down to number two. I'm not happy about this. I knew it. I knew you on Dream 105.7.

Hey, good morning. It's Kayla and happy Wednesday. We are now halfway through the week and weather-wise, another gorgeous fall day. 21 degrees this afternoon. Right now, partly cloudy, sitting at 17. This afternoon, hopefully we get a little bit more of that sunshine. And it looks as though that sunshine is going to carry us through the rest of the week, at least until Saturday. And I just realized that Thanksgiving is on Monday. Where have I been? I looked at the calendar this morning right before I left for work. And I was like, Thanksgiving is on Monday? Yep. Welcome to my life. Loud Luxury, are you down? It's Dream 105.7.

It's Kaylin. Looks like we have a few road closures for today. Haywood Ave is closed from Niagara Street to Clover Street. They're doing some sewer repair out that way. Clover Street is closed from Haywood to Mackenzie Street also. Sewer repair in that area. And also, Bel Air Drive is closed from Charnvey Place to Cambria Drive. They're doing asphalt work. So, heads up if you're going to be in or around those areas today. It's Dream.

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I'm just a little homesick.

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1: Clever, witty dad jokes. 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Okay. A Roman walks into a tavern. He holds up two fingers and says, 5 beers, please. Because, of course, the Roman numeral for 5 is V. Don't you get it?
2: That one was actually good. 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
2: 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You are playing the part right now. 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

Hey, good morning. It's Gayla. This has been an ongoing debate for, well, let's just say a very long time. The best time to eat breakfast is. The internet has spoken. And we have a time. I'm going to tell you what that time is coming up right now. The latest from JB, it's Speed Demon, and it's on Dream.

The internet has spoken. The best time to eat breakfast. And by the way, this has been an ongoing debate for a very long time. The best time to eat breakfast is between 7 and 8 a.m. Yep. Apparently breakfast isn't just important, it's punctual. So researchers looked at more than 31,000 adults over 40, and they found that people who ate breakfast between 7 and 8 a.m. had the lowest risk of death during the study period. Wow, that went dark real fast. Compared with that group, eating your first meal later was associated with a higher risk. 8 to 10 a.m., 10% higher. 10 a.m. to noon, 19% higher. Afternoon, 29% higher. So when you look at it a little bit closer, doesn't mean eating brunch at like 11 is going to do any harm. The study found an association, not proof, that later breakfast causes earlier death. Like I said, that went really dark. But yeah, internet has spoken. 7 to 8 a.m. is the best time to eat breakfast.

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It's a beautiful life. 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I can feel my face when I'm with you. 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

What's going on? It's Kayla, BSB right there, and they are doing something extra special for the fans. They like to call it Crazy Demand. Well, they've decided to add two more shows to their Toronto residency. They're going to be taking over Rogers Centre for six concerts in February. The 12th, the 13th, the 14th, the 19th, the 20th, and the 21st. Six shows also puts BSB alongside Taylor Swift's six-show Toronto run during the Eras Tour. So, ha! Taylor isn't the only artist that can pull off six shows in Toronto. I'm just saying. Just saying. The residency, which is called Into the Millennium Homecoming Live in Canada, will basically take over two consecutive long weekends. Now, this is a big moment for BSB because they haven't performed in Toronto since 2022 when they played two nights on their DNA World Tour. And I remember I was, I want to say grade three, BSB, my first concert. Granted, I had to go with both my

mom and dad, but that was my first concert. I was so lost, but as soon as BSB stepped up on that stage, I was like, oh, I'm in heaven. And then years later, they performed, in Toronto without Kevin, because I think Kevin at that point was doing his Broadway thing. So I ended up seeing them again in Toronto years later. So I've seen them twice live, and back then they put on a great show. So I could only imagine with this residency. Tickets go on sale, by the way, to the general public Friday at 10 a.m. So set that as a reminder in your phone if you haven't already gotten tickets. Dream 105.7.

Okay, so the text line is blowing up right now, 905-685-1057, because I just talked about BSB and how they're doing 6 shows in Toronto in February. I clearly missed this one. They just announced 2 more dates in February as part of their Canadian residency, February 26th and 27th. So that puts them at 8 shows. Take that, Swifties. Oh, it's a proud moment for me to say that. But yeah, they've added 2 more dates. So in addition to the February 26th and 27th, they're going to be in Toronto the 12th, 13th, 14th, 19th, 20th, and 21st. They're going to be in Toronto Valentine's Day. All the hubbies out there, the millennial hubbies, you better be taking your wives, and together you can have BSB memories. Aw, I love that. Dream 105.7.

If songs like that, Pitbull and Neo's Time of Our Lives, makes you want to get up and dance, then you're not going to want to miss out on Saturday nights with Aiko. It's all about, are you ready? The Mix Show. This is where Aiko plays all of your favorites, past, present, and she goes way back with the music, and guaranteed it's going to be your favorite Saturday night party if it's not already. So make sure you listen in with the Dream Mix with Aiko. It's just a whole lot of fun. You get 2 hours of all of your favorite songs in one spot. Whether you're going out, you're getting ready to go out, or you're going to stay home, this is going to be your Saturday night soundtrack. It goes down Saturday nights at 8 o'clock right here on Dream 105.7. So don't forget.

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Tate McRae right there on Dream 105.7. I'm Kaylin. If you haven't heard, Tate has released her first ever perfume. Yeah, it's called Tate 01. And I'm currently on the website, and it says that it's this fresh, woody fragrance that is sensual and quietly addictive. It's airy. You have the notes of sage, and the sage unfolds into radiant white florals before melting into warm amber, creamy tonka, sandalwood, and soft woods. A signature scent that's both comforting and unforgettable. Why am I reading it like that? But either way, that's what it says about the perfume. I've seen a bunch of influencers on both TikTok and Instagram, and they, of course, received the PR box. And if they didn't receive the PR box, they went out and they bought it. And a lot of people are loving this perfume. And apparently there's a special ingredient that's in this perfume that it's going to smell different on everyone. Because you know how certain perfumes, they'll smell great on some folks and then other folks not so well. But it all depends on your body and how well it takes. Like a lot of the perfumes that Sephora has, I can't wear because I can't do it. But other people, it smells great. So there's this ingredient that is supposed to mix well with everybody. So if you are looking for a new perfume, Tate McRae, Tate 01, it's now available. Just waiting for you. Dream 105.7.

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Dream 105.7, it's Kayla. A couple of weeks ago, the world found out that Dennis Haskins from Saved by the Bell, you know, the one and only principal building. He passed away. However, at the time, cause of death was not announced. We have an update on his official cause of death. That's coming up in less than 10 during What's Trending. We're also going to talk about the Big Move Cancer Ride and the total it came up with this year, and Bed Bath & Beyond. But first, here's Charlie Puth on Dream 105.7.

0: What's Trending with Kayla.
1: Dennis Haskins' official cause of death has been revealed. The Saved by the Bell actor who played Principal Belding in all four seasons of the sitcom passed at the age of 75 back in September. At the time, his agent confirmed the news to People, calling Dennis's death a tragic loss. It has since been confirmed that the beloved actor's immediate cause of death was Parkinson's disease, according to the Los Angeles County Department of Public Health. The death certificate also listed several significant conditions, including depression, hypertension, and others. Dennis died on September 27th in Burbank, California. Before his death, he was residing in an assisted living facility. He did not disclose his diagnosis to those in his inner circle. That, according to his ex-wife, Sarah. The Big Move Cancer Ride has crossed the finish line with a big total this year. The annual bike ride supports the Walker Family Cancer Center. This year's event was held on September 13th and welcomed more than 500 riders. The Niagara Health Foundation announcing that this year they raised $465,000. President and CEO Andrea Scott says, quote, "We are so grateful for the generosity the Big Move Cancer Ride has received, and we can't wait to see the impact these funds will have for its patients and staff." And back in 2025, the Walker Family Cancer Center provided care to more than 11,000 patients. And for those who love and miss Bed Bath & Beyond, it's officially back in Canada, this time under Canadian ownership. The home retailer launched its new Canadian online store on September 29th, marking its return to the country after previously exiting the Canadian market. Canadian shoppers can now browse online for home essentials across categories including bedding, bath, kitchen, dining, home decor, and more. The comeback gives the familiar Bed Bath & Beyond name a new chapter in Canada with the relaunch starting online. For now, Canadians can shop the newly launched website at bedbathandbeyond.ca. That's it for What's Trending. Aiko has more for your entertainment updates at 4:30.
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1: Clever, witty dad jokes. 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
1: A Roman walks into a tavern. 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Because, of course, the Roman numeral for 5 is V. Don't you get it?
2: That one was actually good. 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
1: 5 beers, please.
2: You can't see Curtis, but he's got the two figures. 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You are on the stage.
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What's going on? It's Kayla, getting up to 19 degrees this afternoon. And yes, there will be sunshine all day long. You gotta love it. 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

Don't forget about Dreams Business Boost Friday. We have been doing this now for a solid year, and I'm so excited about this because this is where we put the spotlight on local businesses, because you can't deny that local businesses keep the community strong. 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And on Friday, which just a couple of days away, I could call you and have you on the air so you can let everyone know about your local business. 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

If there's a song that you would love for us to play on Dream, all you got to do is text us at 905-685-1057. Let us know what that song is, and we're going to get it on for you, just like this. Amanda wants to hear some Toni Braxton. Let's do it. He wasn't man enough for me. I love this song. It's on Dream 105.7.

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could be winning those concert tickets. This week, it's all about Cat's Eye. They're fun, and they have that music where you just want to get up and dance, and you're not going to want to miss that show. So tomorrow morning, good luck.

It's Kayla, and don't forget, if you want to see Cat's Eye, November 1st. What a way to kick off a new month, right? They're going to be taking over TD Coliseum. Well, we are your concerts and cash connection. So tomorrow morning with Curtis and Melanie, be listening for your chance to qualify to win a pair of tickets to see Cat's Eye. And each qualifier wins $105.70. But don't forget that we're going to have tickets for different artists each week. So every qualifier for concerts and cash will instantly win $105.70. And then by the end of the week, you never know, you

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1: Now, my entire life, I've been a dog person. Not to say that I don't like cats. I would like a cat maybe in the future. But for now, I'm a dog person. However, if you have a cat, well, they say if you want to be happier, get a cat. And this is according to science. So there's a new study, and it looked at 93 countries and found that places with more cats per person also tended to report higher levels of happiness, which is amazing news for anyone currently living with like three cats and insisting, I'm not one of those cat ladies. You know, I have met some cat ladies and they seem to be very, very happy. But I've also seen TikToks with cats. I don't like the way that they jump. I don't like the way that they make that U shape with their back, if you know what I'm trying to say. But maybe in the future, maybe I'll get a cat or so. But for now, I'm a dog person. If you have a cat, maybe you're happier. And if you need to be happier, science says get a cat. That explains a lot when it comes to Taylor Swift. Doesn't she have like three cats right now? It's Dream 105.7. I had a bad

I think that you were made of stardust, unconditional. You put up with so much.

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Oh, Teddy Swims has come a long way. From playing his first really small club in Toronto like 6 years ago to recently doing a sold-out show at the Scotiabank Arena on the Ugly Tour. Dream 105.7. Hey, it's Aiko as we currently sit with lots of sunshine. It's 21 right now. Music from TLC, some Hozier, and The Weeknd standing by right after Ariana Grande, Side to Side.

The Weeknd, Daft Punk. I feel it coming. It's 2:11. I'm Aiko, Dream 105.7. Did you hear that the Backstreet Boys beat The Weeknd's record for the most shows played at Rogers Center? It's actually a tied race between The Weeknd and Taylor Swift. Well, the Backstreet Boys have now beat them all with a total of 9 shows for their residency in Toronto next February. It's pretty cool. Hey, coming up, we're this close to the Thanksgiving long weekend, and with it, some really beautiful fall weather as well. I know that they said earlier this season that we were going to see like a warmer than normal fall. It's definitely taking place because this forecast is absolutely beautiful. We're talking right now, sunshine and 21 degrees, very much like summer, into the weekend, Saturday and Sunday, highs in the 20s as well. Even holiday Monday, 18 degrees, a very, very slight chance of some showers. But by that time, you know, when it's warmer and we got the bit of the showers as well, I kind of like those fall days as well. But I'm not going to say anything bad about a nice sunny day like today. Get out there and enjoy it. I'm definitely not ready for the colder weather to come, that's for sure. My body isn't ready. It's somber. 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

Dream 105.7, it's going to be great weather. Maybe a little bit too warm, actually, for those that love to run. But a great way to work off all of the extra turkey and the gravy and all the sides. Because the Grimsby Turkey Trot is happening on Saturday. I don't know if you signed up for it at all, but it's happening at the Casablanca waterfront. You know, the new part, of, like the new waterfront of Grimsby. Happening Saturday from 7 to 11. Keep in mind that area will definitely be a lot busier than normal. Dream 105.7 got Devin Cole's latest serial kisser up after TLC. No scrubs.

It's the latest from Devin Cole, serial kisser on Dream 105.7. Some fall fashions that you can kiss goodbye. Number one, super chunky loafers are out and slim, sleek loafers are in, as well as moto leather jackets. Let me just tell you though, moto leather jackets have been in since like, I don't know how long. Like, how can they be out? They're always going to come back in. This feeling, the Chainsmokers, Kelsea Ballerini on Dream.

0: 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It's Aiko. Hey, Harry Styles continues with his 30-date residency at Madison Square Gardens in New York City. Actually goes until Halloween night. He's coming up with American Girls. Right now, this is Ryland James and Water. 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
1: 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He holds up two fingers and says, 5 beers, please. Because, of course, the Roman numeral for 5 is V. Don't you get it?
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Serena Ryder on Dream 105.7. Hey, heads up. We do have a collision on the go, and that's 40 rebound on the QEW. And it's just past McLeod Road. Slow going through that stretch, but once you get past it, things are moving well. Sunshine right now and 21 beautiful degrees. We're going to kick off the 3 o'clock hour with Ella Langley's record-breaking hit. Choosing Texas standing by right now. Bieber, Sorry, Dream 105.7.

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Is there some tea that we don't know about? It's Ella Langley and Choosing Texas, 305 on Dream 105.7. Apparently, she has recently started to unfollow. I guess not started to. She just recently unfollowed Riley Green on Instagram. Fans have noticed that the start of October, this was the case. Not aware of any feud or... They don't even think they were together. They've always been friends. I know they toured together, did a collab together as well. But maybe there is some bad blood between them. Dream 105.7, Jessie J, Domino.

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1: 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Hey, it's Aiko. We are, what, like 4 weekends away from Halloween? Halloween falls on a Saturday this year, which is great, right? But I feel like the mode of being in Halloween has been here for quite a while. The Halloween candy has been in the grocery store for weeks and weeks. Have you noticed anything different about the Halloween candy? Do you have any qualms about, you know, Halloween candy? I think mostly, especially for those that buy like the multi-packs, it's like the chocolates are getting smaller. But at least you can see the chocolate. You know they're getting smaller. Visually, you can see that. There was a class action lawsuit that was filed against the Hershey Company over a specific Halloween chocolate. And, the complainants, wanted to file for $5 million over this lawsuit. What could they be so upset about? I'll tell you coming up.

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Some people have been thinking about it since like the beginning of September. But we're, you know, sitting at a sunny 21 degrees right now. Will the warmer weather continue towards, you know, trick-or-treating? We're hoping so, crossing our fingers about it. When it comes to Halloween packaging and more specifically Halloween candy, there was a class action lawsuit that was filed against the Hershey Company over specifically the Reese's Halloween chocolates. Keep in mind, some places in the world have very strict rules when it comes to packaging. In particular, Japan, they've got this like a consumer protection law that prohibits misleading packaging and false advertising. And I feel like if there were rules like that in place, we wouldn't have these kind of frivolous lawsuits. But the claim is it's specifically over the peanut butter pumpkins. Have you seen them out there? They're a Reese's peanut butter cup, but in the shape of pumpkins. I guess there's other shapes as well, like ghosts and bats. Well, the plaintiffs say that Hershey's used deceptive advertising because the packaging on the outside of the wrapper shows the chocolates have like a detailed carved out, you know, jack-o'-lantern with the faces and the spooky, you know, face of the pumpkin. But when you open it, it's just like a smooth piece of chocolate. So the judge has dismissed the $5 million lawsuit, yes, $5 million, saying that there was no real economic harm or financial loss. However, Hershey's has now added new wording to their packaging. So the old packaging used to say decorating suggestion, and the new packaging wording is carving not on actual product. Actually could have been helpful first time around. No time to talk.

A slow drive right now, 40 rebound on the QEW, anywhere past the 420 to approaching Lundy's Lane. Looks like we've got a collision there. And then it continues slow going on that 40 rebound QEW, anywhere past McLeod. We'll have a full look at Dream Traffic coming up later this hour. Right now, Pink, Nate Roos, Just Give Me a Reason, Dream 105.7.

105, Dream 105.7. Hey, it's Aiko. Okay, that's still that problem in the falls. 40 rebound QEW as you approach Lundy's Lane. We'll have a full look at your dream traffic. Coming up along with music from Coleman Hell. Right now, it's Bruno Mars. I Just Might. 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
1: Good afternoon. Let's start off on the 40 rebound QEW at McLeod, where we have construction left lane and right lane alternating. And then at Lions Creek, construction is blocking the right lane as well. So as a result, we are seeing heavy delays starting from McLeod. In St. Catharines, we also have sewer repairs shutting down Haywood Avenue between Niagara Street and Clover Street. Clover Street between Haywood Avenue and McKenzie Street. In Fort Erie, Ridgeway is closed between Terrace Lane and Crystal Beach Drive for curb repairs until 5. 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

Dream 105.7, still a very slow drive. 40 rebound on the QEW through Niagara Falls. Anywhere past the 420 through to Lundy's Lane due to an earlier collision. Sam Smith on Dream. Guess it's

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Olivia Dean, so easy to fall in love. Dream 105.7, it's Aiko. So, well, we've got one thing figured out on the 40 rebound QEW through Niagara Falls. Anywhere just past, the area of, Lundy's Lane, very slow because of a collision that is still there, and it's very slow going once you get past it. It looks like we've got construction on the go the further you go. So once you get past the construction zone and through McLeod, things are moving well. But for the time being, it is a bit of a slow drive. Keep it locked right here to Dream 105.7. We'll let you know what's happening out there on the roads with Dream Traffic. Right now, it's the Backstreet Boys.

0: Due to overwhelming demand, the Backstreet Boys have added even more dates to their Canadian residency in Toronto, their only stadium tour in North America in 2027. So if you are coming to the show, you have been feverishly being like on Ticketmaster all day, trying to wait in queue to get your tickets. I know it's been a very hard go because people from all over are wanting to come to Toronto in February. I'll give you all the details coming up in What's Trending after 4:30. This is Scott Hellman.
1: I had it in my head what I meant to say. This conversation isn't headed that way. I got a bad connection between my mind and my mouth.

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1: On the 40 rebound, QEW at McLeod. Construction is blocking the left lane and right lane alternatively. And then at Lions Creek, construction is in the right lane. At Netherby, we've got construction there in the right lane. And the ramps to and from Netherby are also shut down. So we are starting to see heavy delays starting from the 420 and expect it to be a little bit slower than usual through the construction area. On the Welland Canal, the Crop Street Bridge is raising soon. The Clarence Street Bridge is undergoing maintenance. 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I'm Lex Tan, and that's your Dream 105.7 traffic.
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Hey, thanks for listening through your afternoon. Keep in mind, we still have that slowdown on the go. 40 rebound on the QEW, now heavy as you approach the 420 through to Lundy's Lane due to that earlier collision, but mostly because just past it as you approach McLeod Road, we still have that ongoing construction. As always, though, if you do spot a problem that we're not talking about, you know you can always get in contact with us as well, right? You can send us a text, hands-free, or call us hands-free, 905-685-1057. What?

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Hey, coming up in What's Trending after 4:30, Backstreet Boys have broken a record and new music from Tate McRae coming our way. Details to come. Right now it's Zedd, Mayor Morrison Gray, The Middle on Dream. Take a

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2: Due to overwhelming demand, the Backstreet Boys have added even more dates to their Toronto residency. So, the Backstreet Boys into the Millennium Homecoming Live in Canada residency at Toronto's Rogers Centre will now be playing February 12th, 13th, 14th, 19th, 20th, 21st, the 26th, the 27th, and the 28th. Yeah, pretty much like all of February. There's 9 days altogether. And with these 9 shows, the band sets a new record for the most concert played at Rogers Centre, beating both The Weeknd and Taylor Swift, who respectively have played 6 shows. Now, the artists and the fan club pre-sales have been running this week through Ticketmaster. And then, of course, the general public ticket sale is this Friday at 10 a.m. Tay McRae announced her new single, Housewife, is coming out on Thursday. It's next Thursday. It's the first single off the new upcoming 4th studio album. And she shared a picture of it on socials, giving the, what I would say, like the traditional upscale wife look. I mean, not so traditional, because she's wearing a red bikini and she's pushing like a luxury baby stroller. It's filled to the brim with stacks of cash, and she's standing in front of a mansion. So take what you will. What's Trending brought to you by George's Greek Village, where friends and family come together for great food. What's Trending, heard next with Kayla tomorrow, 12:10, right here on Dream 105.7.
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3: Border rebound QEW, you're going to find construction starting at Lions Creek going all the way to Netherby, and the on and off ramps at Netherby have also been shut down because of this construction. As a result, we're seeing heavy delays starting from the 420, but expect to be slower than usual as you go through that construction zone. On the Welland Canal, though, the Lakeshore, Crofton, and Glendale Avenue bridges are scheduled to raise soon. The Clarence Street Bridge is still shut down for maintenance. 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I'm Lex Tan, and that's your Dream 105.7 traffic.
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Hey, Lola Young coming to Toronto for two shows with the Everything Begins tour. 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Dream 105.7, Just a Girl, No Doubt.

She plays two shows in Toronto, the Unraveled Tour, Scotiabank Arena, October 26th and 27th. 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
2: Construction continues on the Fort Erie bound QEW from McLeod all the way to Netherby, with the on and off ramps at Netherby shut down at this time. You're going to find several lane blockages through this stretch. We're seeing heavy delays as you approach the 420 because of the bottleneck, and expect this stretch as well to be just a little bit slower than you would usually find it. On the Welland Canal, the Glendale Avenue Bridge is raised. The Lakeshore and Crawford Bridges are raising soon. The Clarence Street Bridge is still undergoing maintenance. 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I'm Lex Tan, and that's your Dream 105.7 traffic.
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Alicia Keys, No One. Okay, listen, if you are like me, you are getting ready to re-up your Apple TV subscription. I'll tell you why. Coming up, Lou Calla, Pretty Girl Era.

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1: Shawn Mendes, Dream 105.7. I just cannot have too many subscriptions going at once. I mean, first of all, the cost of it all, and I just feel like I don't watch Apple TV as much as I do my other subscriptions, so I only get the subscription when I want to watch something, when I want 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
1: Fort Erie Banff UEW, between McLeod and Netherby, we've got construction blocking live lanes, and the Netherby on and off ramps are also shut down at this time. We're seeing delays from the 420. Northbound 406 approaching Woodlawn, we've got problems blocking a live lane. Southbound 406 approaching Woodlawn, reports of a stalled vehicle off to the shoulder. In St. Catharines, we've got Glendale Avenue west of the 406 reporting roadkill. Ends today. 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I'm Lex Tan, and that's your Dream 105.7 traffic.
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Dream 105.7, you may recognize this story. Do you remember that massive ticket fraud scheme for Taylor Swift's Eras Tour in Toronto? Well, a Burlington couple, Denise Tisser and David Blake, pleaded guilty to orchestrating this $265,000 scheme. They tricked well over 100 people into buying non-existent tickets to the Eras Tour. They were supposed to be sentenced in court yesterday, but for some reason, that's now been put off. But to know that this couple may not even see jail time just doesn't seem like justice is going to be done. Taylor Swift, Patient Zero, Dream.

0: She's a dancer, she's a flautist, she is a child author now as well. She wrote a children's book. Lizzo came out with a book called Lil Lizzo Meets Sasha B. Flutin, and it is about Lil Lizzo, who meets Sasha B. Flutin, who is a sassy flute trying to figure out its tune, and then the pair go on a magical journey through a jungle, the ocean, and outer space. To be loved, am I ready, on Dream.
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1: In Hamilton and Burlington, the Fairview Street on-ramp to the 40 rebound QEW remains blocked because of a collision. Construction continues 40 rebound QE between McLeod and Netherby. Lane restrictions in that stretch, as well as the closures of the Netherby on and off-ramps, are also in effect. On the Welland Canal, the Crop Street Bridge is raised. The Clarence Street Bridge is still undergoing maintenance. Ends today. 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I'm Lex Tannen. And that's your Dream 105.7 traffic.
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something to keep in mind. Tonight, we do have the risk of a thunderstorm. Going to go down to an overnight low of 9. Tomorrow, mix of sun and cloud and a very slight chance of some showers late morning and early afternoon. Tomorrow's daytime high, 18. Harry Styles on Dream.

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1: The Fairview Street on-ramp to the 40 rebound QEW remains blocked with a crash, but construction over at McLeod has cleared. Still got construction, though, from Lions Creek to Netherby, so we're seeing heavy delays from Lions Creek as a result. On the Welland Canal, the Queenston Street Bridge is raised. The Clarence Street Bridge is undergoing maintenance. 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I'm Lex Tan, and that's your Dream 105.7 traffic.
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If you're a fan of Wicked, it's coming back to theaters, giving fans like a new musical experience. I'll explain coming up. Young Bombs, Aloe Black, Better Day, Dream.

a brand new way to take in the musical and movie Wicked. Wicked Part 1 in concert is going to be premiering in New York City in January, and then it comes to Toronto in May for two shows at Meridian Hall. Tickets are already on sale, and plenty of tickets still available as well. So what's going to be happening is they will be projecting the movie on like a massive HD screen, and there's going to be a live orchestra performing the iconic song, so you can sing along. Dream 105.7, Hate That I Made You Love.

Justin's dad, Jeremy, went into the show, The Traitors Canada, as a super fan. He's playing as a faithful. I wonder if Justin's watching. Daisies, Dream 105.7.

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1: The Fairview Street on-ramp to the 40 rebound QEW remains blocked because of a collision, and construction continues. 40 rebound QEW at Lions Creek in the right lane, at Netherby in the right lane, and the on and off ramps at Netherby remain closed. The Toronto bound QEW at Sodom, construction is also blocking the right lane there. And on the Welland Canal, the Mellonby Avenue bridge is raised with the Clara Street bridge. 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I'm Lex Tan, and that's your Dream 105.7 traffic.
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11: Clever, witty dad jokes. How about this one? We'll stick with the bar jokes.
12: Okay.
11: A Roman walks into a tavern. He holds up two fingers and says, 5 beers, please. Because, of course, the Roman numeral for 5 is V. Don't you get it?
12: That one was actually good. 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
11: 5 beers, please.
12: You can't see Curtis, but he's got the two figures. You are playing the part right now. You are on the stage.
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with On Air with Ryan Seacrest coming up next. That is it for me, Aiko. We'll catch you back here tomorrow afternoon at 2 on Dream 105.7. I'll leave you with Maroon 5, Nobody's Love.

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0: Thanks for spending the evening with me. Ryan Seacrest with you on Dream 105.7. Man, am I outnumbered.
1: One, two, three, four, five, six
0: against one.
2: I wouldn't look at it as against.
3: Yeah.
0: Sorry.
3: Yeah. Also, you have Tubbs.
0: Six informing one. Tubbs doesn't even listen to the show over there.
3: Yes, he does. Do not talk bad about
0: Tubbs. What did we talk about yesterday? What was it? What was most striking to you yesterday? By the way, it's six informing me to one.
4: I liked when you guys were talking about Audrey Hilbert. That was
0: Oh,
4: really
0: you
4: good.
0: Liked it when we were talking about the artist Audrey Hilbert.
4: Yeah, yeah.
0: What was it that you liked about that conversation?
4: It was just very captivating. You know, I had to turn
0: was
4: my
0: it?
4: Headphones up. Yeah.
0: But what struck you in that? See, what I'm saying is over there having an omelet.
2: Always. He was having potatoes the
0: listening
2: other day.
0: Listening to spa music or something.
4: Country potatoes.
2: Yeah. I came out like, it smells like potatoes in here.
0: You know, country potatoes. Who? Who brings country potatoes
3: he
0: in a
3: does.
0: Styrofoam container, bad for the environment?
3: Country potatoes to work. You guys need to loosen up.
0: Eat before or after. All right? We don't do it during.
2: Yeah.
3: We kind of do it during.
2: Sorry. No, I never eat during.
0: Actually, we don't eat during. Do you eat during?
2: No.
3: Yeah, when we're playing songs or we go to the bathroom, get myself a little kiwi, have an egg.
0: Yeah, well, we don't.
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0: It's Ryan Seacrest here, and you're listening to Dream 105.7. Okay, so if you get out of bed by this time, science says you're less stressed, you do better at work, and you're physically and mentally healthier. And that time is 6:58.
1: Nice.
0: 6:58. You know, I'm going to argue that. I'm going to say that if I didn't have to wake up at a certain time, I would be all better in those things. But the fact that we do have to get up makes those things less
1: optimal. I feel like I wake up at this time on the weekends, though.
0: Yeah, but even if you wake up, I like to wake up at 5-something on a Saturday knowing I've got all morning to do nothing.
1: Yeah.
0: It's that knowing you don't have to go. Like, it's the rush, right? Like, when we have to get up at 5 or 4:30, because it's the clock starts ticking.
1: Exactly. Every minute.
0: Oh my gosh. So try that. Today's quote, to be happy, you must eliminate two things, Tanya. The fear of a bad future and the memory of a bad past. So you must have amnesia.
2: Means live in the present.
0: Right now. Don't think about anything else.
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2: Most artists taking 9 years between solo albums would totally derail their career and momentum. Not Bruno Mars. He took nearly a decade off before releasing The Romantic and picked up right where he left off. But with all that talent on that drive, why did he go for such a long time between records? Check out the answer. 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
1: Clever, witty dad jokes. How about this one? 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Okay. A Roman walks into a tavern. He holds up two fingers and says, 5 beers, please. Because, of course, the Roman numeral for 5 is V. Don't you get it?
2: That one was actually good. I like that one.
1: 5 beers, please.
2: You can't see Curtis, but he's got the two figures. You are playing the part right now. You are on the stage.
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